0: English victory.
1: Okay.
0: In the notes that fires UTL in this crash break.
1: That is a from check.
0: I drove through the area from the 153 to the 158. I'm UTL as well. I didn't see a mattress off the left side of the roadway in the grass on the median. So if there's no other calls, the RP wasn't involved, you probably see what should be clear as well.
1: Back up to 3204.

0: 过去讲听课这样。
1: 你说话。
2: From Denver, I-25 at the 174, and they are traveling southbound to a silver Toyota Tacoma, tinted windows, older model, Colorado plate 382, X-ray Charlie Victor, unable to maintain lanes or speeds, weaving into the median. RP still is visual and is willing to sign air to 1806,

0: was a bigger tweener.
1: Fine.
0: Garbage has all the information they need. I'm just waiting for some paperwork from them, Brick.
1: Huh?
0: They get their garbage statement. All contact witness secrets should be clear for them.
1: Thank you, Tim.
0: Hello, Trigger 27, copy dispo.
1: 27?
0: Frank been released to detox facility. Ready for charges.
1: Go ahead.
0: 800-962. Paul Charles David. Mary Nora Sam. Mary Charles Edwards. And Mary Nora Charles. Hello, Speaker 26. Correction 27, I'll be clear as well.
1: Commissary 2-1.

0: Pueblo, to David 23. Can you please give me a case number?
1: Case number is 1044-1044.

0: Circle 2, David 22, can you run the vehicle?
1: David 22.
0: It's going to be Colorado Edward Robert Boy, David, 06.
1: Wind got you, but I'm pretty sure you said Edward Robert Boy, David 06. It comes back on a 1994 Mercury Grand Marquis, blue in color, 427 out of Wolfsburg.
0: Okay, can you run the driver?
1: Go ahead.
0: Last name Maxwell, like the coffee. First name Antonia, Adam Nora, Tom Ocean Nora, Ida Adam. Middle name is Whitney. Date of birth 9/18/98.
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0: Okay, thank you.

0: altitude at 22. She's going to be transported, just to get checked out. Can you show the trip number and the screen for me, please?
1: Copy, and is it AMR that responded?
0: Looks like right fire.
1: Copy, Patty, take for sure.
0: And you can send me the next available tow. It's kind of up on the west side of the interstate. Three of the tires are off the rims. Both the teams are here.
1: Copy, 10-15.

0: 20 to you, Bubba.
1: Can you put me in Roger Javis with 2 Baker 28 and keep yourself going?
2: Baker 28,
0: 22. He'll be in route. I assume this is a public jet.
2: Okay, thank you.
0: Hey, Chief.
1: I'll be at the office on reports.
2: Thank you, 22.

0: Pueblo, 3-10.
1: 3-10.
0: And I started a phone report with that party. I did pull a case number already. Great.
1: Yes?
0: I haven't been able to get a hold of anybody at the trucking company, so I'm just waiting for some people to send me back some information. You can clear me from that one right now.
1: I'm sorry, can you tell me?

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1: Copy. Trigger 29, plate returns clear valve on a black Tacoma, top of Aurora, 1824.

0: SS 18, you could be vehicle change.
1: Gunner.
0: Lead vehicle 0, correction, 308. Gain mileage is 116948. I'll be clear as for those. That's right. Go to you.
1: 1824?

0: 12, would you have 23?
1: 23.
0: Report taken, both vehicle drivable. No citation, and I'll be clear.
1: Copy, 8 to 29.

0: 个 10 number 2
1: 10 number 2
0: I'm at the 114 and I'll be switching to G-Baker. Have a great day.
1: You as well. At 18:30.

0: Hello, to number two.
1: Good evening, ma'am. Go ahead.
0: Good evening. Come to 119 and I'll be in Shoemaker.
1: Welcome. 1831.

0: Level 2, 17, 1075.
1: 17. Yeah, 17, go ahead.
0: I-25 southbound at D-49, Colorado plate, Edward Victor, Henry 9-3 on a Lexus, soon expired at 25.
1: 18-33. Lions, plates just showing register to a person out of the vehicle, out of Wadley, Lee, 18-33.

0: Hello, this is David Clancy.
1: Alright.
0: Can you please reattach me to the same case? I'm just going to check nearby businesses if they have cameras.
1: 1835.

0: Sorry.
1: Vince, clear, registry to your party, 3 of 25, 2010, Lexus, party is clear, valid on 801.
0: Copy.

0: what's the 329 10 75?
1: 329?
0: I'm northbound I-25 at the 137 with Colorado, Adam William, Nora, Edward 16 on a Chrysler Town and Country showing 10 of 2020 core brick.
1: Okay.
0: Also, a second vehicle that pulled up behind me. I'll get you a plane on that in just a second.
1: Can you push him?

0: to 29 in Blandy. You guys, I'm going to have to send off for that plate. Do you think pretty soon?
1: Vehicle about this office for them.
0: Copy.
1: Good luck, 2 day 22. Can you run another?
2: Another party or plate?
1: No, I'm sorry, sir. Another party. Just be the RO.
2: Give it the RO. Go with the universe.
1: 516 of 1970.
2: Copy, 83.

0: 22. I'm getting multiple returns, but the valid one's going to be on a 1-7 Colorado, and she's clear. I'll get them combined.
1: Okay, sir. Thank you.

0: Company, 3, copy assist.
1: Okay,
0: Lieutenant Eagle Eye. I-25 northbound between the 112 and the 113. Red pickup on the road, had a lot of smoke coming out from the under the hood. Didn't see any flames. One person was outside the vehicle standing by the hood. RP passerby called into work for those somehow.
1: I copy. Go ahead. Show me clear from this case, and I'll be on my I'll be on route.
0: Copy. You take care.
2: Privilege Baker 29. Can you copy my driver, please?
0: That's it.
2: He's holding a paper Oregon license, the last of Raph, Robert, Adam, Frank, first of Paula, date of birth 04-03-1978.
0: You said first name Paula?
2: Yes, ma'am. Paul, Adam, Union, Lincoln, Adam.
0: Copy, and I put it in the call that that plate did expire 10/24 on a town and country.
2: Okay, thank you.
0: 1850.
2: 1850. 1850. 06, 1430.

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1: Copy that. You just bought the car today. Should have been able to sell all the equipment.
0: Thank you, Tango.

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1: 在创业。
0: Be reattachment to case number 1678. Rick.
1: Yes?
0: So we're making phone contact with my driver, and I have a couple of questions for you when you're ready.

0: 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Did you say the last four are 1678?
1: Affirm 1678. Should be Highway 24 in Chandler.

0: Hello, speaker 15 is on duty in Casper's Mile. Good evening. We are on miles at 31940. I'll leave my residence on a phone call for a minute. 1854. I was able to reopen it, but
1: this place. First one's going to be boyfriend Henry, young 14 on a Ram 3500. Wait for a second.
0: Clear about 2012 gray Ram, drive a second.
1: It's going to be Colorado temp, 857-0899 on a 04 Sundowner trailer.
0: Clear out on a 2007 Sun trailer, out of Callium.
1: Copy, thank you.
0: Thank you, Mr. Pass.

0: 29.
1: Can you shoot me at the Springs office, Rick?
0: Trust.
1: Reattach me to 1739. I have the driver's statement and pictures sent to me.
0: Hey, that's

0: Hi, this is AT.
1: Yes?
0: You should be at the AT Jackson Project, airport and towers. I'll get you land closures whenever we set them up.
1: Land closures?
0: Well, let's make your 9 on duty again.
1: Good evening, sir. Go ahead.
0: Good evening. 30 miles, 44258.
1: Thank you, 3.

0: You can send me clear of the office, clear of that case. Thank you.
1: 8204?
2: Fellow Seneca 15?
1: Seneca 15?
2: I'm going to place a call if you want to place out of Florida, and then can you run my driver off of 01?

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New driver. City of Florida, female, boy, 650-427-97925-0. Just a minute.

0: 是听宝宝。
1: Okay, go ahead.
0: Ma'am, I'm unable to get a return on your plate, but your driver's going to be clear valid out of Florida to the call.
1: Hi, copy. Thank you, and that might be a void instead of an 8. The photos you sent me are kind of hard to see. If not, I can get a good one for you.
0: I'm going to try an 8, stand by.

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0: Go ahead.
1: 1655. 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I don't know if the premises crew's ever gotten for it.
0: Come in. Right, 215, changing that to an 8, going to bring it back clear valid on a silver Honda.
2: I copy, thank you. It should be a 2012 Honda Pilot. I appreciate it. You can show me clear.
0: Thank you.

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1: 重新去。
0: Probably clear with a crash report from here. I'll be en route to St. Mary, Corps 1 and 2. Check on driver.
1: Copy. Thanks, Sean.
0: And Pueblo 2 David 22, just for your information, the RO was issued a citation for allowing a vehicle to be driven while uninsured.
1: Copy. Thanks, Sean.

0: 12, Blue 2 David, 23.
1: 23.
0: As of now, no smoke, no hazard. The driver stated that he wants to drive, and if he sees smoke again, he's just going to pull over and pull for assistance.
1: Copy, are you clear then?
0: Yes, please, go ahead, show me clear, thank you.
1: Copy, 1913.

0: what's your name? Command, copy, please.
1: Josh?
0: King Charlie, Adams up 1.
1: Sir, you were broken.
0: Edward, King Charlie, Adams 7-1, can I get a second one when you're ready?
1: First flight comes back clear valid on a black trailer. Go ahead with Nick.
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0: 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Eyes are awaiting contacts.

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1: Hello, speaker 8, I have 25 with 0159. I'm okay, thanks.
0: Thank you, 9250.
2: Pablo, VC, you
0: good evening, sir, go ahead.
2: Good evening, 115.27, back up, speaker.
0: Welcome, 9250.

0: 处理，涛哥。
1: 这边有东西，这边。
0: Sir, it looks like Ebsel's reporting that they had a shooting from a vehicle and shots fired at the address in November. Do you want me to get additional cover for you?
1: Negative, driver I'm looking for. He's not willing to speak with me right now, so we're going to clear out here in a second.
0: I copy 1960. 66?
2: I'm out here with them. Is that a BOLO that they're looking for, this vehicle? Or is it just a call that they were called to?
0: Just a call they were called to, sir.
2: Copy, thank you.
0: Thank you, 70.

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1: southbound to 48, New Mexico plate, Robert, X-ray, 317, on a white cruise.
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1: 17.
0: A female holding New Mexico. Last of Segura, Sam Edward George, Union Robert Adam. First of Roberta, middle of Lincoln, date of birth 2/9/72.
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0: Copy, I'll be on the citation.

0: address at Constitution and Peterson. I don't have anything further just yet.
1: Bravo, Jamaica 28. I'll be heading that way.
0: Copy, sir. I'll get you further.

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1: Pueblo, can you pretend reference that crash Constitution of Peterson?
0: Go ahead.
1: That was a result of an eluding without pursuit from El Paso County.

0: see what you can do for that.
1: I'm sorry, I'm having radio issues. Can you hear me?
0: Hey, from go ahead, sir.
1: That crash was a result of losing without pursuit from El Paso County break.
0: Go ahead.
1: If R-66 or R-44 would confirm, last instruction we had from C-17 was that it was from a crash from an eluding, that's going to be an intentional act, and we would not cover that as a crash.
0: R-66, copy, Jerry.
2: I copy direct. We're still going to head that way up and out.
0: Copy direct.
1: Is your
0: car next to me? I forgot. I'm sorry,
1: gentlemen. 1935.

开始继续看下去。Looks like it's going to be no injury. Single vehicle, black Nissan. No fire in veteran route. Was blocking, unknown leaking. Just use it again, RNC. Okay. 1939.

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1: David 23.
0: I-25, southbound at the 115th with Edward Mary Sam, George 77 on a silver Jeep.
1: 19-3.
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0: Club Blue 2-8-10, I'm on scene. We're blocking all of eastbound Constitution, just east of Peterson, sorry.
3: Copy. R66, can you copy that, sir?
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0: Well, I'll do that again.
1: Give me
0: a chance. I'm going to snap some pictures just in case, and then I think we're going to try and get this vehicle moved over so that way we can reopen Constitution.
1: Copy, make some pressure.
0: Okay, can you copy, please?
1: Go ahead, sir.
0: Colorado Edward David Mary Young 78, a black Hyundai Tucson.

0: your 10 total.
1: Good.
0: Edward David Mary Young, 7-8, returns on 1997 with Acura Integra.
1: Sorry, there was some noise. You said David, excuse me, Edward David Mary Young, 7-8, was that correct?
0: That's correct, sir. That comes back on 1997 with Acura Integra.
1: Yeah, that old map's going to give you a VIN.
0: Class?
1: 5, Nora Mary, John Edward, 3, Adam Edward, I believe, 0. Paul Henry 1, 833-05.

0: sure if your tenant comes back no record, I'm going to run it out of all safety, sir.
1: Copy. Thank you, Lorena.
0: Thank you, Brenda.
2: I copy. Thank you. I'll be on a summons.

0: 不清，涛哥。
1: VIN comes back on a 2023 Hyundai Tucson. There's no color given, and there's no registration tied to that vehicle, sir.
2: Sir, copy. What state was that? I don't know if you got it.
1: Maryland.
2: Copy, thanks.
1: Thank you, 46.

0: 10, can I give you a tab number off a license plate?
1: Go ahead.
0: 004-989-0842.
1: Copy, select.

0: 10, Pueblo.
1: Okay.
0: That cab number is going to return to the same information as the plate being read Acura Integra out of the Springs.
1: Okay, cool, thank you.

0: 二十几十车吧。
1: 对。
0: Sorry, I know you guys are headed to that crash, but Highway 24 and Peterson Road, I'm getting reports of a large brush that is taking up the entire west lane.
1: Alright, copy. We'll set up there, see ya.
0: Thank you, Lacey Freeman.
2: Right, load to Baker 10.
0: Go ahead.
2: El Paso's got multiple units on scene, including a supervisor. Supervisor says that they are going to clean up the mess from this driver and get the vehicle towed, and that they do not need any assistance. They can show me clear.
0: Prosecution, copy, Rich.
1: Confirm, he can show us around to the debris.
0: Thank you, Jimmy. Thank you, Pitch.
1: Turn
0: 4,
1: Mary.
0: Turn
1: 4,
0: Mary.
1: Let me clear the vehicle maintenance and out of the divide office on crash report.
0: Thank you, 50, sir.

0: turbo today at 22. I'll be clear. The driver was not sighted on this crash.
1: I see.
0: And Purple, can you show me a route to the True Poplars to meet with a 66?

0: says 18. Copy, 100.
1: Iron says 18.
0: We have northbound Powers Boulevard, right two lane, number 2 and 3, closed from Aero Plaza Drive to Airport Road. It'll be closed until approximately 0400 hours.
1: Thank you, 19.

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1: Signal 525, that's 15735. Can you reattach me to case number 1731?
0: Yes, stand by.

0: any trooper available to possibly dispatch a Deer, Smith & Blaney?
1: Leveling Speaker 9, what was the location?
0: It's going to be Smith Road and Blaney Road.
1: Copy, lower by 25 to 149. I don't know if anyone's closer. If not, I can head that way. The key is going to be extended.
0: I copy. It sounds like it is a young deer laying in the road injured but still alive.
1: Copy. Yeah, same thing. I don't know if anyone's a little closer, but I'm just going to start floating that way just in case not.
0: All right, copy. I appreciate you, sir. Then you next closest.
1: And I'm 7 to 10 minutes out. I'll head that way.
0: Lieutenant, I copy. 9, did you copy?
1: All right, thank you.
0: Thank you,
1: 9, 2, 3, 2, 3, 2, 3, 2, 3, 2, 3, 2, 3, 2, 3, 2, 3, 2, 3, 2, 3, 2, 3, 2, 3, 2, 3, 2, 3, 2, 3, 2, 3, 2, 3, 2, 3, 2, 3, 2, 3, 2, 3, 2, 3, 2, 3, 2, 3, 2, 3, 2, 3, 2, 3, 2, 3, 2, 3, 2, 3, 2, 3, 2, 3, 2, 3, 2, 3, 2, 3, 2, 3, 2, 3, 2, 3, 2, 3, 2, 3, 2, 3, 2, 3, 2, 3, 2, 3, 2, 3, 2, 3, 2, 3, 2, 3, 2, 3, 2, 3, 2, 3, 2, 3, 2, 3, 2, 3, 2, 3, 2, 3, 2, 3, 2, 3, 2, 3, 2, 3, 2, 3, 2, 3, 2, 3
0: Thank you, 1957.

0: Hello, this is Anchor 15. This is Anchor 15. After the call, please notify CDOT identifying the animal that was struck while landed at 50 knots over way. I'll be clear.
1: I'm copy, Nancy.

0: Pueblo Juliet 23. 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If you can please print out a driving record for me.
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0: Bubble 2 David 22, show me out the Alpha Sultan Admin.
1: 23. Bubble 2 David 28, good rolling clears.
2: 23.
1: It's gonna be Platinum Shelton, Colorado customer, David Edward Robert, Kim Young, most likely off white in color.
2: Copy. Plate is expired on a 2016 white Volkswagen Golf out of the Springs. 24.
1: Copy. I'll let you know when I'm 75.
2: Copy. In Area 1, Fongwood and Top of the Moor Drive outside of Monument. This looks like there's going to be a motorcycle rollover with injuries, fire and veteran route.
3: Just
2: air with 162
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4: 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I'll answer that as well.
2: Last unit.
4: 2 Baker 9, you can attach me as well.
2: Copy, sir. You're coming in really safe. 25.
1: Bravo, sir. You're coming in. Final south turn to Platt and William. That brings the car off auto sales.

Trigger 15. Trigger 15. My uncle's on the scene there, loving up the driver now. He's conscious and talking. Hello, man.

0: Hi, 35 Southbound, the 4-6 Colorado plate, 7260 Queen Union.
1: Sweet off.
2: And then once I know a hospital, somebody can go there, who's ever the closest.
1: 9, that'll be me. I'll just redirect if she can just advise once she finds it at the hospital, I head that way.
2: And I'll try and get a name before I leave.
1: Copy. 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
2: 2012.

24 status on traffic control. Copy, Mike. Good thing, guys. Verbal from Fires, I'm not sure what state he's out of. Last call fell, Sam, William, Ocean, Victor, Edward, Lincoln, Adam, Nora, David. First of Ryder with a young date of birth of 10-31 of 06-06. Check to Smith.

0: Speaker 15, there is going to be Clearville provisional license, motorcycle endorsement 17 on a monument.
1: I copy, thank you.
0: 2014. R4, status on traffic control.
2: R4, okay, thanks.

0: 13 is here, one.
1: Six, one.
0: Okay, you've got a lot of protection orders for you, clear copy.
1: Yeah, go ahead.
0: Only one that he is restrained on is a no protection party. Protection order restraining him from nothing, so I guess I'll disregard on all of those. Or he's trying to clear out on a 04 and break further. Plate you provided is showing clear no record, but there it is attached exactly as you read it on the protection order, so I'm not sure what the actual plate is. I don't know if that's an ocean or not, but Colorado, or the protection order thinks it's 7260 Queen Union.
1: Copy that. If it's showing a blue Nissan Versa, that's the car I'm looking at, I'll go ahead and get you in.
0: Plate's clear no record.

的Two Baker 15. Plan to along shot. Can you copy a New York State certification sticker from April of 2026 and see if you get anything? Gosh. He's 066983 and I'm looking at a white Kawasaki.

0: 15. 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
1: I copy, you can show me how to go north.
0: 2018.

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0: address. It's going to be John King Boy, Libra X-ray Nora, Adam 17, 7 Adam 0, 1966.
1: Ma'am, the last you cut off, I got 1966.
0: 63, sorry about that.
1: Copy.

Trigger 15, that's what Ben's going to come back on, a 2007 white Kawasaki, expires 2 of 27 on a Monument. I copy that. 2024.

0: Bravo, Charlie 15. The bike is just slightly off of the roadway. It is going to have heavy damage all around.
1: I'm sorry,

0: 3:15, Randy's 20 minutes.
1: Sorry, copy, thank you.
0: 23 cents.
1: Trigger 8, status location.
2: Well, it's Victor 8, I 25 at 160, I'm okay, thanks.
1: 23 cents.
3: Who's 3:29?
1: 3:29.
3: 2 Adam is currently issuing driver 1 a citation. Great.
1: Good.
3: Can you clear me from this incident and reattach me to the SBI crash from earlier today so I can go with the SBI phone?
1: Yes, sir.

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1: 1740, thank
0: you. 2029. 2 Baker, 29. Sir, I was at here earlier today. Do you have the last 4 of the traffic stop or report so I can pull it up?
2: Yes, I'm sure. I am checking CAD right now.
0: Copy, sir, thank you. I looked through your stops today and your activity, and I don't see anything FBI.

0: 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Looks like it's a 2 item case number with last of 9823.
1: September.
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1: 2031.

attention to Victor Yancey, a possible ready. I-25 at the 158 northbound Whitesview rear hatchback. License plate can be Charlie. Tom David Mary 74, occupied times 4. Curry, unable to maintain lanes, almost at RP. Not able to ID the driver, unknown if they're still following. 2036,

0: hold today, Katrina.
1: Katrina?
0: My query office is out to me move to Toronto. Tiger 29, can you get attack, please? Okay. Oh, I know you got a bunch of stuff to work on. Is whatever's going on at Nemo Central, can it wait till I'm done here? If you, like, basically, can I help out afterwards somehow, or what's going on over there?
2: The doc is leaving at 2100, and I want to get him before he takes off. There was a SBI crash in Tube Adam, where this chick was pretty seriously injured.
0: Oh, okay, yeah, I'm not going to beat that time frame, so. All right, man, let me know if there's anything else I can do to help out.
2: Dinner will be awesome.

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0: Tiger 15, that registered owner is Clearwell Provisional Motorcycle Enforcement 17 on a monument.
1: Okay, thank you.
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1: 2349.
0: Probably the bigger 29.
1: 29.
0: I'm in the central.

Country Baker Units, area is hospital ready, I-25 at 163 southbound, give me your red Chevy, license plate 041, John Ida David, driver is a 60-year-old blonde female, is now passing the 161 southbound, swerving in and out of lanes, anxious system speed, unknown fire, he still has visual aired at 2057.

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1: 21 on

Hello, Sugar Grove SC. Sugar Grove SC. We're just going to have the top of the Moore Road blocked from covering. 2160.

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Thank you, 21 Trails.

0: 25 northbound, about the 4-5, California plate 02012 Adam 4 on the Ford Ranger.
1: Moving and seems to be in working condition.
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2: 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Sure. The code is just readjusting, but we'll be able to have the southbound lane reopen so traffic can go back to alternating.
3: 2126.
0: What was your name?
3: Good.
0: I just got off phone with the RO. Was there traffic for me?
3: It just looks like 2 Group 15 wanted you to know that the bike was flipped over, but the throttle's moving, so it seems to be in working condition.
0: Copy, direct, thank you.
3: 2126.

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0: 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R4, Pueblo. 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

0: 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Close to be cleared, left 9 meters off the hospital.
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1: Four down, 925-140 with correction. Southbound, 925-140 with Colorado. Charlie Adam Robert, William 12 on a Ford Escape.
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1: 22.
0: Yes, sir. I'll also be en route to 2 data 23 just in case it's an ETOH that I can take the crash or with your flip flop, whatever.
1: Copy, 23.
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3: 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Can you show me off duty? Have a nice night.
2: Yeah, in 2143.
0: Provo to Baker 29, there's in the hall.
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0: Park View Main, and I don't know if you need it or if 23 needs it, but the trip number's in there too.
1: Okay, I'll be pulling up to Park View in a second, and as soon as we get the driver, I'll know what to ask for. Thank you.
0: Turn for you.
1: Problem with David, 23.
0: 23.
1: As of now, I just only know her name is Donna Archer. I don't have a driver license yet. I'm waiting for tow to flip the vehicle so we can get all the information.
0: That's all I need. I'll get it figured out.
1: 22, I'll talk.

0: Buffalo. 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
1: 9-9.
0: Driver was issued a PA for 141 and 161. I got a statement. It'll be evident, non-incapacitating injury. I'm clear.
1: 2166. I'm looking for 15 motor assistance. Okay. Me, like, going towards Sharon Mountain, it's the vehicle that they're trying to push out of the road. I'm blocking number 2, number 3 lane, Colorado, Edward David Mary Union, 55 on a Nissan Murano.

13 is volume 2009 silver Nissan Murano Express 11 of 26 of the Sprint. If you remember the calls from your parking lot, I'm just going to make sure they're good.

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0: 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I think you need my mileage. Break for mileage.
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0: Mileage is 29374.
1: 2202?

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1: R4, okay, thanks.
0: ISS 18, same traffic.
1: ISS 18, okay, thanks.
0: Thank you, gentlemen. 2212.

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1: Hi,
0: 25 southbound, come up to the 141, Colorado 10837. Last one's gonna be a little rough. It looks like 0578 on a gray Nissan sedan.

0: 49 on the line. The temp tag you gave me is going to come back on a 2020 white Audi. Expires 6 of 26 out of Springs. 2214.
1: Baker 9, can you copy that updated plate? 837-9078, we're blocking for some reason. I'm going to get them moved.

0: recognize the blind. Your updated plate will come back clear valid on a 2004 Nissan Maxima Golden Color, spare 6 to 26, Alice Springs. 2650.
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0: Patriot Edward units, I have a property damage crash, 8722, Taylor County Road 1. It's going to be a truck versus a bear. It is blocking.
1: 2049, give us a minute.
0: 3360.

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0: You can just give it to me. Fort Mary's got to be off in 47.
1: I got the Fort Mary copy direct.
0: I do, but I'm going that way anyways.
1: Copy. And whichever one gets there first, it looks like cell service is unattainable in the area, and the RP was just a passerby. If someone can let me know about the fire so I can get DOW headed that way.
0: Six direct.
1: Thank you, 2318.
0: What was that, 93?
1: 93?
0: Cross traffic from TTSO said that the bear is deceased.
1: I copy, 2218.

0: Buffalo to 289. We're moving to the Conoco on 8th Street, Cimarron.
1: Can't tell me 22.

0: Sierra Route 6, Wildlife 290 is going to be 15 minutes.
1: Okay. Not sure if we need to. Do you have a mile marker for a taller one?
0: Stand by.
2: You said that was County Road 11 and taller one?
0: I have it south of the curve at High Park and Teller 1. You're unreadable, sir.
1: Yeah, you did 9 your last shot.
0: I have it south of the big curve, that's Teller County 1 and High Park Road. I have it south of that intersection.
1: Is that near County Road 11?
0: I'm checking, sir.
2: Yeah, 11 turns into High Park.
1: Okay, 20 minutes.
0: 22.
1: Jamaica 9, copy of Florida mail.
0: Okay.
1: Last of Lewis, Lincoln, Edward, William, Ida, Sam. First is Denny, David, Edward, Nora, Nora, Ida, Edward. I think he has like two middle names. First one's going to be Randell, Robert, Adam, Nora, David, Edward, Lincoln, Lincoln. Second part, Lorenzo, Laura, Ocean. Sorry, Lincoln, Ocean, Robert, Edward, Nora, Zebra, Ocean. Date of birth, 8/13/97. I have a whole one if need be.

0: Frankie
1: 19
0: clear to copy.
1: Recall 5 times 3, go ahead.
0: Frankie's going to be restrained from a female approximately the same age. He's also going to be clear valid out of Florida.
1: Copy. There is a female in the passenger seat. Is it a no contact order?
0: Stand by.

0: That is a firm no contact except exchanges for the minor child.
1: Copy. Go ahead and throw her information in the comment section, please. Name and date of birth is associated. If you could try to run her and get a photo, but I'll stand by on that one if possible.
0: I copy, sir. I'm putting it in now.
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0: Go ahead.
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0: Good night, sir. 2225.

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1: 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I put it in the call. I ran it through NCIC. There's no record.
0: Thank you.
1: 2231.

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1: Come here, nice.
0: Yeah, that's not going to be the same party, so I'll disregard on that. I'll be working on a summons and a notice of suspension.
1: 2235.

0: Well, it's in the format. Can you copy, please?
1: Okay.
0: Edward George Queen, John 08. It's a white right now, man. Thanks for driver.
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0: Arthur Collins, Charles Ocean, Lincoln, Lincoln, Ida, North Sam, first of William, Common, Edward 8, 9, 2007, Mel Colorado.

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0: Thank you, Dana.

0: Central America. Is 206 still on the way out here?
1: Can
0: you find out if he has service where he's at right now?
1: 206?
0: You called says Teller County Road 1. Is it Teller County Road 1 or Teller County Road 11? It's on 11. If you turn onto 11, just go down about 2 miles. It'll pull up to it.
2: Okay, I'm turning around.
0: Yeah, never mind about that service.
1: Thank you, Frank.
2: 36, can you please update the call to reflect Teller County Road 11?

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1: Yes, ma'am. I'm at St. Louis Cafe. I'm good.
0: Sure. Tweaker 10th, status location. In and out. I did call Teller and they told me Teller County Road 11 as milepost 9.5.
2: Okay, so if you can just make sure that we're process.
0: 2245.
2: Teller 6 on scene.
0: 2245. Two Baker 10, status location.
3: And southbound 25 to 160, I'm good, thanks.
0: Copy. R 66, same traffic. R 66, Pueblo, status location.

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0: 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I'm going to leave a red tag on the truck and non-injured.
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0: 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They're waiting on a ride.
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0: from the Center for Mary. 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Report taken.
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0: Do you think you're handcuffed or reckless? Unrelated? Sorry, not unrelated. I didn't attempt to stop. Southbound at the 143 is probably coming up to the 142. Black motorcycle, no other description, 134 and a 65. Continuing southbound. I'm northbound. No attempted contact.
1: Just to clarify, the bike is going southbound, sir. I'm going to pass this on to Quibble.

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0: 23, 14.

0: Morning, this is the driver.
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0: Okay.

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0: 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I have a non-blocking motors desist I-25 at the 132.
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1: How do you get back to all the security on that radar?
0: Copy, are you code 4, sir? There's a lot of background noise. Copy, 2232.

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0: ma'am. 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
1: Yeah, great answer, 2328.

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1: 2-8-10.
0: Southbound I-25 at the 162, out with New Mexico, I believe it's apportioned. Paul, Zebra, Adam, 8214, and I have driver when you're ready.

0: Tango, you hear me?
1: India, mail out of Colorado West. Victor, Ida, Sam, Sam, Charlie, Henry, Edward, Robert, Versailles, Tom, Henry, Adam, David, Edward, Union, Sam, 512 of 72.
0: That's fine. Derek, again, you're pleased to leave. I will check with you. Mexico. Your driver's going to be clear valid adult class. Adam, no manual transmissions. 167 Castle Rock.
1: Copy, thanks. I'll be with you here.
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contributor, North Unit 2, you traffic complaint, 925 northbound at Interquest. See a semi-truck with a double trailer. Doors on the second trailer are open. Truck swerving all over the road. Doesn't suspect DK, but thinks that they cannot control the vehicle. Unknown plate. They are passing North Gate at this time. Here at 2351.

0: to your routine, so it's okay, she'll fix it.
1: Okay, I'm good. Constitution and powers, thank you.
0: 455. And 2 Baker 9, so it's okay, she'll fix.
2: 9, I'm good. 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
1: Tiger 27.
0: Good morning, IBM 124180, car 249. We'll be in area 7 through 10, break for miles.
1: Yes, sir.
0: 9857.
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2: 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Have a good morning.
1: You as well. 05.
3: Pueblo 2 acre 9. Same traffic. I'll be off duty and break.
1: Copy. Go ahead.
3: 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You may actually have to purge me from chat, but have a good remainder.
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0: 75.
1: Hi, 25 Southbound, that's 149. I'm with Colorado. David Ida Ocean Charlie 23 on a gray SUV.
2: Hello, 7.

kind of two because I've seen it on the last night. This comeback is coming in an 18 Encore Black in color. Going to be an expiration on that is 12 of 26 out of color strength.

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1: Good morning on your radio. Rams Castro. I'm supposed to crash through down at the 1-6. 2.5 inside shoulder. Great.
0: Copy, go ahead.
1: Looks like a single vehicle versus deer possibly down the inside shoulder. I'm going to turn back around and go check on them for you guys. Do you have anybody up this way?
0: I copy. And give me that metal first again, please.
1: North down 162, just north of the monument port.
0: I copy that. 213, did you copy? What was the mouth of? Bravo, 213, what was the mouth of? Just north of the 162 at the port. I copy. I'll be there as soon as finished here. I'm doing PA. Copy. 1-Charlie-5, you copy?
1: I copy. I'm getting turned around at the 161. I'll get him started on the statement. Check on entries. Settle down inside shoulder.
0: I copy. 5-14.

0: Charlie 5, let's see. Great.
1: Okay, we go ahead.
0: It was removed. Copy plate.
1: Good.
0: Call that a customized plate. Nora Adams, Sam Henry, Tom Young, 1, Honda Black, Silver Rim.
1: Let's come back clear. This is going to be a 2019 1500 silver and color. Showing an expiration 5 of 26 out of Colorado Springs.

0: はいはい。
1: No
0: injuries on the driver. Vehicle's not drivable. Added driver to the call if you're clearing him. Great.
1: I copy. Go ahead.
0: They said he has a private tow and route. No appeal, but he doesn't have an ETA.
1: Perfect. I appreciate that. And give me just a second.

0: driver's gonna come back to Christmas. I do have a valid adult regular for him on a 1-7 out of Springs.
1: I copy. And I can just cover this crash if that's all right with Shoemaker Joe Frazier.
0: Shoemaker 13?
2: I can still head that way if you need to get to work.
0: 25.
1: Okay.
0: That's 23.

0: 我这边的登记。
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0: Hey, this is 12 on Kent.
1: Hi, this is 12.
0: Good morning. Mileage 38045. I'll be on special assignment 186.
1: Copy. 529.

0: I'll go with 13.
1: Check, check.
0: S-13.
1: S-13.
0: Good morning. I'm on duty on CAD. I'll be on special assignment. No checks. Break from all.
1: Go ahead, sir.
0: 55258.
1: See? S-530.
2: Buffalo R-4. I'll be clear of this project. Everything's picked up. I'll be in route to my residence.
1: Copy. 531.
2: Go to Baker 7.
1: Baker 7.
2: I'll be on duty. Have a good day.
1: You as well. 531.

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0: That prep took 20 minutes out. I'll be clear with the report taken. Do not answer your transaction alerts. I'll be clear.
1: Copy, sir. I appreciate your help. Thank you. 924.

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1: Hey, Victor 27.
0: We've been in Black Forest, westbound, with Colorado, Boy Ocean Davis, Young, William, Robert X-Ray, on Anchorage, Subaru.

Thanksgiving coming up is clear. Just give me a 16 NWRX green color expression. That's going to be 427 on Colorado Springs. 536. Well, it's 284 Bobo. Well, it's 284 Bobo. Nothing here, 536.

0: 我去那个的金城城里拍。25 South Lemons 162 mile with Colorado 4 Victor 822 on a Chevy Malibu blue, silver in color.
1: Please see the comeback clear. You see an 04 Malibu gray in color. Showing expiration on that plate is 11 of 26 out of Colorado Springs at 538.

0: 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Driver's going to come back. Clear. I do have a valid adult regular on a 17 out of Springs.
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1: Traffic is going to be clear. I do have valid adult regular correct to plans on your 09 out of Springs.
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3: Bravo, Center G1075.
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3: Eastbound 24, Mount Post 284, Carlo D. with Adam Lincoln, Mary E2 to Black Chrysler.

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Pueblo 202, can you clear a driver verbal alley? Female Colorado last, spelling Paul, Adam, Adam, David, first of Jessica. And it was 5-8-19-93-93.

0: 是咋回事？我
1: 哎，咋回事？
0: Hi, Kevin. I have heard the protected party from Alaska, Lamar, first of data, protected party only. Using that name and date of birth, I do have the name Elizabeth coming up. I have 5'2", 110, black over brown, showing out of alignment on a valid adult regular 1-7.
1: Okay, thanks.
0: Yes, sir. 545.
2: Bravo, 2-13, clear approval.
0: 545.
1: Bravo 2-5 on duty on 10.

0: morning. On duty for traffic safety enforcement, OT, starting as 17425.
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1: Speaker 27.
0: Southbound of the 147, Colorado, Edward Mary Zebra, John 09.
1: Titan Connect, clearing is being 19-1500 green color, expression 4-27 out of the Air Force Academy at 553.
0: Pablo Speaker 4, on duty.
1: Speaker 4.
0: Good morning. IBM 6167, car 732. Copy IBM.
1: Good, sir.
0: 70224, speaking out to the office.
1: Copy, 553.

0: Pablo Speaker 3, I'll give you okay.
1: Speaker 3.
0: Good morning. Your name is 13097. And okay, areas 1 and 2.
1: Copy. Good morning. That's the paper.
2: Last is Mays. First is Stephen with the Paul Henry. 728-85-85, Mail Cordero.
1: Can I make a quick call? When you get a chance, it's not emergent. Thank you. I just expect.
3: 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Regular 1010 series out of Pueblo.
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0: 55. Baker 27, driver in the call. Correction, driver in the call out of Georgia. I apologize.
1: That's okay, I can take your help. 55.

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1: on duty. 1016. Good morning, sir. IBM 150691. I'll be in car 335. Break for starting.
0: Good.
1: 7218, area 672.
0: I copy. Good morning at 156. 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
1: 557.
2: 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LB area is 415.
0: I copy. Good morning at

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1: 27.
0: Okay, when I came back. But it's going to be valid on your non-commercial class, Charlie. 058.
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1: 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Again, 5850. I'll be in truck 159. Brief for mileage.
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0: 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I'll be working at Monument South for today.
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0: 13 or Figure 3. Are either of you close to the 163 Northbound?
1: I am.
0: Looks like we have an air conditioner in the middle lane.
1: I'll get turned around and there.

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0: Turn on 132 with Colorado temp 826-3091 on a black Nissan.
1: It is going to be clear, 18 Rogue black and color, expiration 4 of 26, again that's 4 of 26 out of Colorado Springs. 613.

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0: His expiration is 11 of 2026 at 614.
1: Expiration on that plate is going to be 7 of 26, 614.

0: letters are three.
1: Three,
0: I'm getting in a crash at the 162 northbound. I don't have anything. It's going to be a white Dodge truck versus a deer. No airbags, not blocking. Fire department is not going to be responding, and we don't think it's going to be associated with air conditioner. Thank you, sir. 615. Two Baker 13.
2: Are we sure that's not the one from earlier?
0: It looks like there's a new RP, so I'm not sure if it is the one from earlier. That one I do believe possibly was already towed, but I'll double check with the cameras.
2: Copy. I'm going to be right up there, so 3-1, stand out again.
0: Last unit. I apologize. Repeat.
3: 2-27. I'll be cleared. Party back on the road.
0: Right.
3: 6-16.
4: Pueblo 7-7. Copy that. We're in a passenger.
3: Go ahead.
4: Number left is Kemp. King Edward Mary Paul. First is Stephen with the Victor. 11-8-71. 7-1 mail. Call it rental break.
3: Go ahead.
4: Passenger left is Stinson, Sam Tom, Vida North, and Ocean North, versus Samantha, 10-28-76-76, email clear.
0: Crazy, the comeback is clear. I'm invalid, non-commercial on your Sam 00 out of Oklahoma.
3: Copy, thank you.
0: Of course, 617.
3: Just those two in the vehicle. Alright, so driver left of camp, he's coming back suspended for extended accident, adult state ID, 953 series out of Pueblo. I'll have to send up for confirmation, and then passenger, she's coming back to protected in a mandatory protection order. Doesn't apply to the driver of this regard, and she's only coming back eligible, adult state ID, 131 series out of Pueblo.
4: I copy, I'm off station.
3: 617.

0: Hospital, R4.
1: R4.
0: I'll be off duty. Have a good day.
1: You as well, sir. 618.

0: anything.
1: Good morning. IBM 5331. Starting out in area 2. I'm truck 518. I'm ready for strength.
0: To answer.
1: 44232. And can you break for a call?
0: Of course. What's up?
1: My neighbor's front door is wide open. She's out of town, so I'm going to call Woodland Park PD, see if they can come over. We'll clear the house, make sure nobody's in there.
0: I copy that, sir. 619. And you said you called him, I'm sorry.
1: No, I'm going to give him a call now.
0: I copy, sir. Thank you. 619.

0: 宝宝就那个13。就那个13。Okay, I didn't see anything as far as the crash. I turned around with 161. I'm headed up to 165 now. Not seeing any air conditioning. I'm going to get turned around and go back and check again for the crash. They did not find the air conditioner, and I'm not certain on the crash. Give me a second.
1: Give me a second.
0: I-25-1099 going south with David Paul Queen, Young A3, it's going to be a gray RDX. I believe that vehicle was towed probably a good 10 minutes before, give or take. Okay. Well, I'm going to get turned around and take a look. Maybe it was further south. They're still looking as well. And it looks like the RP is going to be pulled off the county line at 925 for that crash. Okay. I'm getting turned around now. I copy. 6.1.

这边是北京。TOC has been able to find that. Copy, thank you. Of course. It's 622.

0: Control 316, copy, Trevor.
1: Go, Trevor.
0: Last of Paul Adam Tom Edward Lincoln. First of Sam Union Nora Adam Young. Date of birth 3/24/1990, 90 male, Colorado.
1: I apologize, what's the date of birth again?

0: 15 drivers clear valid at all regular 062 series out of Colorado Springs.
1: Bobby.
0: 623.
2: Bubba, is this 6 on duty?
0: Stay 6.
2: Good morning. My IDM is 0358. I'm in car 788. Copy, sergeant.
0: Sergeant.
2: 116-739.
0: Good morning, 620.

0: 客厅。
1: S93, sorry, I gave you promotion there, sir, go ahead.
2: I called it the wrong call center. Wasn't Park PD and I cleared the house, it's clear. We'll secure it up. You can still be clear from the call.
1: Thank you, sir. 629.

0: 看过自己穿下的。
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1: 631

0: 缺一个资金。资金端。Just gonna come back and say 2020-1500 White and Collar showing an expiration for 27 out of Littleton for building services. And your driver is gonna come back. I am showing clear as well. Stand by one. Okay, sorry about that. I have clear valid adult regular correcting lens on your 97 out of Springs.
1: Alvin, can I get a case number, please?
0: That will be 1743-1743.
1: Okay, thank you.
0: 632.

0: Quebec 5, 1075.
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0: Peterson, Battle Mountain with Edward Lincoln Tom, Ida 77, it's an F-150.

0: please see the conduct is clear. Does show me 10 p.m. on 11 and 158. Color is showing an expiration 4 of 27 out of Castle Rock.
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2: Thank you. Fallen Citation.
0: 639.
1: Car 214, Brave Strain.
3: Okay.
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3: 639.
4: Pretty good.
3: Your turn, sir. I'm getting in a motor assist hazard. I-25-161 northbound on a black sedan, unknown tech tag, partially in the lane going into the porch, and this came from the porch.
4: I'll be not here,
3: thank you, sir. 620.
0: I'll put you in the car. I'll put you in the car for class, please.

0: your party, sir, and it's going to come back as glare. I am showing a valid non-commercial corrective lens on your 970 Springs. Of course, 620.
1: Hello, Baker 4.
0: To Baker 4.
1: Yeah, the office 7.
0: 641.

0: 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All on duty.
1: I call 207.
0: Good morning. My IBM is 181-434. I'll be at the North Pole Event Corner.
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2: IBM 7199 on unit northbound and good morning.
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0: Okay,
1: Okay, for can you put me out at the light office on a bunch of crash reports?
0: I sure can. 647.
1: And 670. Switching over to 2 Baker at 119 North Bench. Make sure to be here again morning at 6.

gentlemen. 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We got the police department. I got these

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1: S114?
0: Highway 113. I have the 28, Colorado, Edward Charlie, Edward Nora 15, the Silver Dodge Neon.

0: That's 1-14-6-6. My friend gives me a 05 neon silver color. Expiration that's going to be 9 of 26 out of Colorado Springs. 650.
1: Pablo, 2-13, copy dispo.
0: 2-13.
1: Okay, report taken. No injuries, no toes. And you show me close.
0: Copy. 651. And this, I'm sorry, 2-13.
1: Okay, go ahead.
0: Reference that air conditioner, see that search, all of that area, is even on the cameras up here and out on this road, and they were UTL.
1: Okay, yeah, I didn't see anything. I figured air conditioner would be pretty obvious.
0: I would think so. So they probably found the metal. I'll show you a clip from that one also at 651.

0: Okay.
1: So, looking at the camera, on occasion it looks like something's possibly moving around in that vehicle on the driver's side. No confirmation on that yet.
0: Should be there. Copy, sir. 6:55. North I-25, about the 6. New Mexico, boy Adam, excuse me, boy Mary Adams, D-Rate 1, White Camry.
2: Yes, sir. Have you called the Prince for South House 3 yet?
0: Back in the 2021 white Toyota with an expiration for 2028.

0: 27, copy crash.
1: 27.
0: And they crashed Staten Island, and they gave us the 125 north, and then the 135 north, and then the 136 north. Unknown further at this time. It's just the initial.
1: I copy from the office, ETA 10 minutes.
0: Copy. 655.
1: Thank you. Honorable.

0: 这个情况，我请正确的解释。
1: 哎，好，我今天在招生。
0: 那这个现在是高。
1: Your driver is going to come back. I do have him clear. I have a valid class item with a couple of endorsements, 96 out of 3.

0: 7, there's a unit that can cover another crash coming in. It's going to be an unknown Academy in Bradley.
1: 27, I copy.
0: Let's see if I can get somebody up there to help you out, sir. Any units that can assist with the Academy in Bradley?
2: Level 2 Baker 11, I can head that way. I'm on Highway 24 though.
0: I don't have anything for Larry. He's got one coming in on I-25 as well, so if you don't mind him that direction, I appreciate it.
2: No problem.
0: 659.
2: Let's make a 3-1075.
3: Number 309, the break for beginning.
1: Good.
3: 7-8. I will be en route to a Pueblo PD on trade for training.
1: I copy, good morning, please.
0: Please, can we come back as quick as 2020 Altimus, over in color, expression 1 and 27, not only 3, at 6:15.

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0: Copy, 701.
2: Oh, that's Speaker 27.
0: Speaker 27.
3: In the area, one vehicle in the median, one vehicle on the left shoulder, concerned around.
0: I copy, you need assistance in that location?
3: Negative. This is the north of the 135. I didn't see anything at the 136.
0: Sounds right. Thank you, sir. 701. I haven't gotten anything further from El Paso County either, so I will put you in the area at 701.
4: Public Speaker 3, my terms of the call, get credit, please.

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0: Alright, Alabama, please give me back on it for,
1: Caller, 726 Brooklyn at 703. Bravo, VCU 24, on duty on camp. VCU 24, stand by one. I've got to put some stuff in. Give me a second. CBC 27.
2: Medical,
1: copy. I was just going to let you know I've got a white pickup truck and a dark gray pickup truck. They state that they're blocking traffic. Can you let me know if that is true?
2: I have a silver and a dark gray pickup truck not blocking.
1: I copy. They're not blocking, sir. Thank you. And 2-11, update on your crash.
3: 11, go ahead.
1: And a Malibu blocking two lanes of traffic, possibly leaking oil. No apparent injuries. Fire and medical are en route to that location.
3: Copy.
1: Of course, VCU 24, you're traffic.
4: Yes, ma'am. I was just calling on duty. I was just going to give you my steering wheel.
1: Go right ahead.
4: 38609.
1: Copy. Thank you for your patience on that. We got some stuff going on. That's 705. Trigger 27.
5: Horizon team, blocking lane number 1, break 4, vehicles 1 and 2.
0: Close the 213, driver call for clearance, please.
1: Good, I just reported your plate, I'm sorry.
5: Vehicle 1 is out of Colorado, David King Henry, Enter 02, break for vehicle 2.
1: Good, sir.
5: Out of Colorado, Edward Idle.

0: Airbus entry.
1: Ensign, you please?
0: If you would put me on a special event in the spring, Gary, no checks.
1: Copy, so I'll get you in just a moment. Do I have a unit that can cover a crash Falcon Highway and Curtis? I appreciate you, sir. Thank you. It's going to be the initial right now. It's going to be an unknown Falcon and Chris. Should I get anything else, I will let you know. I appreciate you, Thompson.
0: No worries. My ETA is going to be about 25.
1: Copy. And your update, okay, quick. Your update is going to state that we have a Ram Ban and a gray Rav 4 not blocking fire medical en route for that one as well.
0: Copy, thanks.
1: Thank you, sir. Just having a nice.
0: Pueblo Twitter 1, my partisan call for clear, please.

0: To Edward 1. Are you clear to copy, sir? Okay, it looks like I have potential for 7. Give me a second here. First one's going to be an RO. He's going to be protected from Alaska Crawford's force, first of Jordan, protected party on that one. Second one, he's going to be protected from Alaska Trail, force of Erica, protected party on that one, times 2. Times 3. I have probation for harassment. It looks like that's going to be out of Adams County. And an ROE is a restraint on a mandatory protective party. It's going to be Alaska Martinez versus Stephanie. I think this is going to be a civil with the addition of the purchasing or possession of a firearm or other weapon. No possession, consumption, alcoholic beverages, controlled substances without a prescription. And as a condition of bond. Second one, he's also going to be the restraint on the mandatory protective party. He's also going to be that same person with the same stipulations on that. Hey, Greg, for your license.
1: Good.
0: Revoked individual. I am signing for that now. As soon as I get that back, I will let you know, sir.
1: All right, thanks. Reason for stop was 90 and a 55, and then running a stop sign to get away from me, as well as multiple other charges. I'll let you know when we're done. Thanks.
0: Of course, 7-11.

0: Snickers 3, I'll be on the scene. And say control 0.
1: Copy that, sir. 713.
0: Provo, Baker 27.
1: Baker 27.
0: I'm cursing for one team with me as well. Fire is clear, the number one is back open, and I have two drivers in the call.
1: Perfect. Give me a second on your driver, sir. I'll be right back with you at 713.

0: 73. Can you copy it, please?
1: And Baker 3, go ahead, sir.
0: Follow temporary 837-6552. It's on Toyota Avalon. As we're going to partially block the lane and get the staff.
1: I copy, sir. I will get your plate in just a moment. Tobago 27.
2: 27.
1: We're just going to keep bouncing back and forth here, sir. Mendoza Party is going to come back as clear. I have an eligible status to Colorado. I have a reporting party on a stolen fleet. On a... looks like possibly a temp tag. Starting with 390. And I've got... sorry, you didn't need to hear that. I do have valid on your second driver. Eligible status only on the first, but I've got valid on your second driver. Looks like that's going to be on your 08 out of Pueblo. And I'll drop your eligible in there for your driver number one.
2: I copy, thank you.
1: Thank you, sir. 715. Two Baker 3 in the blind. Your plate is going to come back. 03 Avalon Dark Blue in color, swing and expiration 6 of 20, 6 out of Denver, 715.

0: 201.
1: Going good.
0: Sorry, didn't mean to snap at you there. I have your confirmation coming back on document in the call now. It's going to be a habitual from November 22 to November 27. You have 14 additional active on yours.
1: All right, thank you.
0: Of course. 716. We're going to have blockage westbound Falcon Highway, fires on scene, it's going to be a two vehicle moderate damage. 717.
1: Hello, PCA 19.
0: PCA 19.
1: 925 northbound, 0116, up down to your radio. Morning.
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13, I apologize. That service north at the 8 New Mexico, San Henry Zebra, 475 Blue Chevy. Mexico, please come back on a 2003 dark blue Chevy, expiration 520-27 at

0: Oh, the 213 Jefferson, call me in a second. Trevor's valid, Class David 512, out of New Mexico, North Dakota.
1: Thank you.
0: Well,
1: meditation.
0: 722.
2: Before at Wellington Road.
0: Unfortunately, right now I'm not. I'm going to be on the special event probably for another hour. After that, I'll be able to.
2: Not a problem, sir. I appreciate you. And 203?
0: 203, sir. But my radio is down.
2: Do better, sir. I have a motorcyclist hazard, Highway 24 at Wellington Road. They're stating it's going to be near the Lone Duck Campground and Hope Cabin.
0: Republic 201.
2: 201.
0: I think I'll still be the closest to that area. Let me just finish up the citation and I'll get over there.
2: Sounds good. 203, carry on your report. And 1, I will stack it to you since you are closer. 723.
3: 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Break.
2: E11.
3: Currently blocking the number 1 and 2 lane of South Academy, northbound.
2: I copy that. And R-44, did you copy the traffic, sir? R-44, did you copy the traffic? Did you copy 11's traffic, sir?
0: Negative. I'm sorry, can you connect?
2: That's okay. So he is on scene at the South Academy in Bradley. He stated that they're currently blocking the 1 and 2 lanes on South Academy northbound.
0: I copy. Traffic flowing through the number 3 lane. Perfect. Fully blocked it.
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0: 77,
4: 635. 2-7. 50 West 310. Colorado Customized, 1 Nora 3, William 4 Young on a White Line Rover.
3: Love it.
2: That's okay, sir. R-44 is asking if the number 3 is flowing or if that's blocked also.
3: Number 3 is flowing, ma'am.
2: Copy that. R-44, copy.
0: Directors.
2: Thank you. 724.
3: And no injuries as of now.
2: Copy, sir. 725.
0: Bolo 2 Baker 6. I'm signed into CAD. Break for miles.
2: 2 Baker 6, if you can give me 1 second, sir, I'll be right back with you. 2 Edward 1. Regarding that Wellington Road, Highway 24, we can disregard. They were able to get that moved.
0: All right.
2: Thank you. And 2 Baker 6. My apologies, but sir.
0: No worries. 1518, starting miles. I'll be on duty for traffic safety over time.
2: Welcome to the madness, sir. 725.
0: Alpha
2: 2-Baker 3.
0: 2-Baker 3. We have been unable to get this vehicle started. City Patrol says home officer, you can park and ride. Be doing some traffic control for just a minute.
2: I copy, sir. Thank you. 726.
3: Alpha 2-Baker 11.
4: Pueblo 2-7, copy, over.
3: Do you have vehicles for you?
4: Atlanta, Ida. 46-1980-80, female,
1: 11. Big 1, David Paul Mary, Victor 39, Hyundai Palisade, gray in color.
2: Give me a second, sir, I apologize. And the numbers were
1: 39
2: or
1: 29,
2: sir?
1: 39, sorry. Victor 39.
2: Don't apologize, that was me. Go ahead with your next.
1: Vehicle 2 is going to be Edward Mary Sam, David 04.
2: I copy. Vehicle number 1 is going to come back. I do have that one coming back. It's clear on a 22 Palisade gray in color. Looks like we're going to have an expiration on that one. It's 7 of 26 out of Colorado Springs. And vehicle number 2 is also going to be clear. I have that one on a 23 Malibu gray in color, expiration 2 of 27, also out of Springs.
1: Copy. And can I get a tow start for vehicle 1? Heavy front end damage on all four wheels.
2: Copy, work on that now. 728.

0: Jerry Carlinas.
1: Nothing, go ahead.
0: Classic and route, he said up to 30.
1: Up to 30.
0: And he was advising us walking as well at 7:30.
2: Pueblo, Shaker 27.
0: Shaker 27?
2: No crash device, this is a property damage only crash, and I apologize to her already.
0: Thank you, sir. 7:30.

information, two Victor units is going to be on a road rage that came in approximately 14 or 15 minutes ago, I-25-163 North Carson Southbound, white Ford pickup truck, unknown temp tag, and a BMW. Vehicles were road raging each other, unsafe lane changes, slamming on the brakes, and speeding. Information aired at 7:31 with that 15-minute delay. Break. Additional road rage, two Victor units, I-25-122 northbound. This one is going to be a Kia for the America's Driving Academy on it. Charles, Queen Charles, Mary 20. Brake checking, speeding, and won't let people pass them. Information aired at 7:31.

0: 的，谢谢谁。
1: At Curtis Patrol, has the vehicle and the two occupants that are headed off the interstate. Help me clear.
2: Thank you for that. 733.

0: today, Grandmother?
1: 11, go ahead.
0: Just so you're aware, I did call 1745 for you.
1: 1745, all right, thank you.
0: Of course, at 734.
1: Trouble 9, Paul 21.
0: 9, Paul 21.
1: That motorist assist at 161 northbound, was that cleared?
0: It was towed off by courtesy patrol to the park and ride.
1: Alright, copy. Thank you. We'll open up the port.
0: 735.

Information for Timothy units on another road race. It's going to be Highway 24-335 West on a careless driver, dark Chevy Silverado. Unknown Nebraska plate, slamming on the brakes a couple times and wasn't allowing the RP to pass. They were speeding. Information aired at 736.

0: Hey, hello. Okay, sir. So Sebastian is going to come back clear, no record so far. I don't know if it's going to be a slow return or not, but so far no record on that one. Your green party is going to come back. That party is going to be a valid adult regular corrective lens, and as soon as I get your Martinez Nunez, I will let you know, sir.
1: Copy, thank you.
0: Of course, 738.

0: 7-11.
1: What?
0: So your party that's O-line you put in there, that is actually coming back as a criminal record for the state of Colorado. Can we verify that number? It doesn't look familiar to me, but I'm not 100% on it.
1: I'm sorry, ma'am. That should be out of New York.

0: Running him out of New York, I have that party coming back as clear. I have a valid class dated corrective one restriction that says must be worn, but he's having clear about it.
1: Copy, thank you.
0: 739.
2: Bobo, Jamaica 27.
0: Jamaica 27.
2: Driver 2 is off scene. Driver 1 is awaiting for a private tow. They are off the roadway. Courtesy patrol will remain behind them. Break.

0: And my apologies to Baker 27. Give me a second, sir. I was on the line with another party at the same time.
1: No worries, whenever you're ready.
0: Can I have your other traffic, sir?
1: Citation to driver 14060 and 142. And I'll be clear with crash report and on to whatever you got next for me.
0: Well, not saying it too loudly, but right now I think we're okay. We're just going to do catch-up for a minute.
1: My copy. Does anyone need assistance?
0: Any units that need assistance?
2: Level 2, Baker 11. She wants to head my way to help me with traffic control so I can let fire go.
0: So it works. Baker 27, he's going to be at South Academy in Bradley, if you don't mind heading over there and assisting.
1: My copy. ETA is 5.
0: Appreciate you. Thank you. 741.
3: Pueblo 2 or 1?
0: 2 Edward 1.
3: Can I get a case work for insurance suspension?
0: That will be 269, sir. 269?
3: Copy 269, please.
0: Of course. 742?

0: 4-16, copy, driver.
1: Good, sir.
0: West of Mead, Mary Edward Adam David. First of Milton, Mary Ida Lincoln, Tom Ocean Nora. They were 620 of 6565, Mail Corridor.
1: Confirming west of Mead, first of Milton, 620-65.
0: Ethan.
1: Yeah, I'm not getting anything back, Kevin. No, I'm...
0: It's going to be 92-153-4068.
2: Can I go 13? 925 northbound, that's 150. I'm out with Colorado DV plate. Frank Charlie Edward Tom 66 on a red SUV. Tesla.
1: Ten 43.

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0: Buffalo 2027. I believe I'm on scene. I'm blocking 1 and 2 with the city present as well.
1: Thank you. 745.

下去。Good morning, thank you. That's 7-2. 7-4-7.

0: he had pulled over, and RP no longer had visual information in at 746, R44.
1: I'm very sorry about that. So we're going to have west-south on the highway, lane number one blocked. Traffic still diverting. I've got two occupants in the process being transported. Sounds like they're both going up to Memorial North. I have two vehicles and two drivers for you. Are you ready? Vehicle one, Colorado. Charlie, John, George, Tom, 94. Break.
0: Copy, go ahead.
1: Vehicle 2, Colorado Boy Boy, Ida King, 7-9.
0: Copy, you said you have drivers as well?
1: Burgess, Boy Union, Robert George, Edward Sam, Sam, first of Laura, Mike Adam, Union, Robert Adam. Date of birth 4-15-8-8. Break.
0: Go ahead, sir.
1: Now, party last of Bus, White, Union, Sam, Sam. First of Jeffrey, common spelling. Date of birth 5-7-6-9.
0: I am so sorry, sorry I missed that last name on him. If you could repeat that for me, please.
1: Hey, permits bus with two Sams. Boy, Union, Sam, Sam.
0: It was too easy, that's why I missed it. Okay, vehicle number one is going to come back into clear. It does show it's going to be on the 24 route, 4 block, and color expiration. That's going to be 4 of 27 out of Colorado Springs to Burgess Party. Vehicle number two is going to come back clear on 17 Ram van, white in color. Coming back with an expiration 9 of 26 on a plumbing service out of Fountain. Driver number one is going to be coming back as valid. Adult regular corrective lens 17 out of Springs, and your bus party is going to come back as clear as well. However, I have no record to the OI for him.
1: Yeah, that was just verbal from his son. He wasn't confident in the date of birth. I'll do some digging here in a minute.
0: Copy. And he's from Colorado?
1: Hey, girl.
0: See what I can find on this internet, and I'll let you know. Somebody.
2: Hello, 2939 drivers in CAD.
0: 39 copy driver in CAD at 748.
1: Buffalo 9 Paul 22.
0: 9 Paul 22.
3: Highway 24 at 267, Trishana 2 Adam. Have a good morning.
0: You as well, sir. At 749.

0: 57769, I came back criminal record. I do a Colorado search with just the name itself. I have a party coming back, Jeffrey Steven, with a PH bus out of Denver. I'm showing 39 of 87.
1: Okay, yeah, I don't think that's going to be our party. I know I contacted this party within the last probably 2 years in the same bar. So all that information should be in the East. I can search it here in a minute.
0: Beautiful, sir. Thank you. 7:50.
2: Well, the 26, 10:25.
0: Jager 6.
2: Probably 24 in Valley Street. Colorado, Edward, David, Ida, Henry, 5-4.
0: Copy, sir. 741.

0: Dr. 13? 13, go ahead. Thank you for your patience, ma'am. I do have your driver coming back. I have clear. Looks like we have a valid... Sorry, possible RO. Are you clear, copy?
1: Yes, I'm here alone.
0: Hi, copy. So it looks like it popped up with a RO. He's going to be protected from a low key left of 20. Looks like that's going to be a co-owner on that vehicle as well. Again, he's protected party, and it's very limited conditions on there, just the no general provisions, assaulting, threatening, abusing, following, interfering, stalking, protected party. Nothing about any actual no contact in there, and no possession of a weapon for the low heat party. Again, he's protected party. And he's coming back with a valid adult regular 1-7 out of Colorado Springs for your party.
1: I copy, thank you.
0: Of course, 752. 2 Victor 6 on the line, your flight's going to come back as clear. I do show it's going to be on a 14 focus, green color, expression. That's going to be 10 of 26 out of Peyton at 752.

0: 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Have the Reverend Cameron ready.
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0: 24.
1: The correct date of birth is going to be 5-7-0-5-9 for that bus part. I have an OLF here.
0: I have been a MIT. I'm reporting for work, sir.

0: Okay, I found him. I have a valid adult regular corrective lens on a 9.8 on the Callahan.
1: Yeah, that's correct.
0: Copy, sir. Thank you. 757.

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1: Jamaica 6.
0: I'm clear, citation 575.
1: Thank you. 08.

0: Ranger 5, Pablo 5-7, location check.
1: Pablo 5, that was route for me, Highway 85 at the 134.
0: 10-5, thank you, 0803. For John 2 on duty. Collision 4, John 2. IBM 147537, break for location.
2: You put that feature in that obviously that crash reports.
0: West Midland Avenue, Suite 274 in Woodland Park, and I'll be here for the day. Good morning. 10-5, good morning, 10-8-0-4.
3: Pablo, Spanker 6, rolling vehicle clearance, please.
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1: 1075.
0: I took a cell phone at the 41 with caller who put an item by the pole and 96 in a black.
1: I apologize, can you repeat one more time?
0: Adam by the pole, Adam 96.
1: Sorry, plane's coming back on a 2024 Gray Tacoma, expiration 5/20/27 at 805.
2: Charlie Temple, looking, copy a crash.
0: Bobo, Charlie, you know, Highway 287 at the 65, go ahead.
2: We're going to have a 55 eastbound. Vehicle versus a deer. The deer is dead eastbound blocking. No fluids, non-injury. It's a 2008 Chevy Colorado. The party is still on scene, and looks like Powers will advise the deputy as well.
0: Copy. Show me a room.
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1: Hold 432.
0: Good morning, IBM 15202. Field 1-man unit, attempt to locate the car sprint area. No status required.
1: 10-4, good morning, 3814.
2: Hold on, R44.
1: R44.
2: Can I get the next column rotation for vehicle 1? It has heavy front and driver's side damage. Two of the tires deflated. They will need rollback.
1: 10-4, 3-14.

0: Bravo, G Baker 11.
1: Baker 11.
0: Classic has that vehicle. Roadway is back open.
1: Number 15.
0: And sorry, you can let me clear. Report taken. Citation issued, driver 1. Common code 141.
1: 15.

0: Central clearing already with a time lapse of about 5 minutes at 25 at the 151 northbound. It did exit the 151 variety. Exit the red Hyundai sedan with a plate of Charles Adam Mary Boy Edward Lincoln. Vehicle was leading to traffic, cutting off drivers. Driver was 30 to 35 year old white male with glasses. RP is willing to sign 0818.
1: Sorry, 3-3. I'll be out of position. Do you mind just passing them off to CSPD, please?
0: 10-4-0-8-18. Pull up to the increased vacation.

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0: Can you make clear of this and then back to Memorial North? Or you can add me to I-44's case, please.

Pueblo 2-1, 1075. Highway 24th at 293 eastbound, Missouri Plate. George King 6, Adam 7, David.

0: I have a very good come back as clear and no record at 828.
1: 6. South Academy, Highway 85. Colorado David King Frank, Queen 21. Bravo Airborne 4, I'm on duty.
0: Airborne is 4, standby. 2 acre 6, I do have your flight coming back as clear. The shipment's going to be on a 2026 flight to Colorado Express, and that's going to be 2 of 27, showing out of Colorado Springs at 829.
2: Bravo, 2 acre 27.
0: 27, standby, Airborne 4.
1: Good morning, IBM is 1922, car 829, break.
0: Good.
1: 71950 beyond special assignment today, no checks, please.
0: Copy that. 829. 2 acre 27
2: in traffic. Sorry to interrupt. Can you put 2 acre 16 in right side with me and we'll be en route to 1 Adam 4 Baker Relay.
0: It's 829.
1: Probably to Baker 5, 1075.
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0: Copy, sir.

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0: 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I'll be changing that.
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0: Bravo, Jamaica 5, 1075. Highway 21 in Fontaine with David, Lincoln George, Robert, 6-3. That's on a silver HRV.
1: And your plate clear is going to come back as clear. So it does show me it's going to be on a 2016 HRV, so on Colorado Expression, 10 of 26, 10 of Colorado Springs at 8:53.

permission to enter U.S. on the Buffalo Ridge coming over from County. It's going to be I-25 southbound at North Academy on a blue Audi A4 Adam X-ray Ida X-ray 13. 10 miles is about 25 minutes from the original call. They're not able to identify the driver. 854.

0: 5. Your party is going to come back. 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That was great.
1: Thank you.
0: Of course. 857.
2: Pueblo 2 to 1, 1075.
0: 201.
2: Highway 24th, 283 eastbound, Colorado Plate, Edward Victor Zebra, Tom 19.
0: Lights going to come back as clear. The summit's going to be on the 13 Armada, Grand Colorado, expression on the 23 to 27 Elegant County Grand Junction, 858.

0: Go ahead, that vehicle loaded up. 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
1: 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IBM 2334. I'll be on duty in the Teller County area. And I need a status check for you.
0: Alright, copy, sir. At 9:13.
1: Hello, Tanker 27.
0: Carrier 27.
1: I apologize if I forgot. Northbound at the 170. I'll be switching over 1-Charlie.
0: Alright, copy. At 9:13.

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1: You mean you don't want to be in Parker, sir?
0: I wouldn't mind, but that'd be a problem for me.
1: Give me a second. Let me get that. It was an auto pop from Kev. Give me a second. I'll get you in the correct location. 914.
2: Please.
1: Hey, copy, sir. Give me just a moment on that. At 914.

0: Jimmy Griffin. Hey, Mark, I'm going to come back. I do have clear, but I've got no records, sir. I take that back. Wait, fill it up. Villain Adult Regular, it'll be on your 05.
1: Happy thinking.
0: Of course, plan 16.

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1: Snake 6.
0: Driver's in the call for clearance by the owner.
1: Are you clear to copy, sir?
0: You alone, go ahead.
1: Code Sam, code George.

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1: Six, red.
0: Your confirmation's in your call, sir. And I show March 26th to July 26th with one additional.
1: Perfect, thank you. Probation or anything?

0: Baker 6. I apologize. My pedal's not working today. Did you copy?
1: I did not.
0: Sorry about that. Only the Sam and the George came up, sir.
1: Copy, thanks.
0: Of course, 921.

0: Roger, Baker 6. We're going to be clear with a citation and proof of service. And this party has a licensed driver on the way. Cop charges.
1: Good.
0: 575-076. And I'm clear.
1: Okay, 693.

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I'm at the 116. I'll be switching to T-ticket. Copy round. 9:30.

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1: San Edward 10.
0: Good morning, I'm at the 169 on the entertainment.
1: Very happy, good morning, good night, anyone.
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0: Good morning. IBM is 143-495.
1: I copy. I apologize. 143-495. I copy, and you'll be in promo area.
0: Yes, sir.
1: Good morning. 93.

0: Oh, boy, 2-3-13, you turn right at the hospital.
1: Copy. And 936.
0: Apologize. Pablo 2-3-13. You can also note that there is no FBI.
1: Good news, thank you. 937.

0: double tree, hello. Yes, ma'am, I just noticed I am still attached to the crash, if you can clear me from that. And if you can actually call me on roadside, eastbound, Highway 24 at 317.
1: Well, that is terrible, sir. I'm going to tell us that now at 9:40.

0: calling to the Rogers coming in from county. This one's going to be a 25122 showing southbound. White hatchback, no license plate information given as tail beating, weaving, tossing on the shoulder, almost hit a motorcycle rider. Time lapse was going to be a few minutes. No driver description. Not willing to sign. 942.
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0: Okay, go ahead.
1: Colonel and Highway 21 with Charlie Sam Adam Boy 87 at Cadillac STS.

website is going to come back as good. Assuming it's going to be on a 13 XTS and silver color expiration on a 710 and 26 on a Colorado Springs and 942.

0: attention all 52210 at another road rage. This is I-25 at the 82 southbound. We have a white GMC cargo van pulling a flatbed trailer, also pulling a cargo RV. No plate information, male driver. Making unsafe passes, almost ran the RP off the road. RP no longer has a visual, will sign, and RP is in a Subaru. No further information here at 947.
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2: I'll be out at 814, Elizabeth and
0: Fogel. 814, I apologize. What's the street?
2: Elizabeth?
0: 948.
2: 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I have a valid and minor license on your 17 on the Colorado Springs.
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1: 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Hello, David Lincoln, Ida. Lincoln 96.

带下去了呢？Hey, attention, all city of the troops. 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Hey, attention, all city of the troops. They're down a bolo on a stolen vehicle on a put low on the other one's got a 2026 Suzuki motorcycle license plate Franco Shank Victor Young 73 vehicle was stolen from 1414 Lakeview Avenue. 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

Expired 3 of 2026.

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1: 16.
0: 25 is the 111 going northwest, Edward Queen, Lincoln, Robert 95. It's going to be a white BMW.

Douglas 87, copy Dover. West is Hayes, Henry Adam Young, Edward Sam versus Alexander, middle initial John, 22302, male Illinois.

0: I'm not getting anything out of Illinois. 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
1: Hey, firm. Henry 200-0100-2054.
2: Hello, 216, can you copy drugs?
0: Go ahead.
2: I have the Lincoln Union Nora, Sam Frank, Ocean Robert David. First is going to be Tom Edward Young Adam, middle initial Adam, date of birth 1-28 of 98-98, female Arkansas.

0: stand by. I'm just waiting for Arkansas to come in.
1: Copy, thank you.
0: Alright, I got it coming back now. Valid class statement on a 942 series out of Arkansas, and then we're going to Colorado.
1: Copy, sir. Thank you. I'll be on over.
0: Thanks, Arkansas.

0: 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Looks like it's going to be southbound on Powers, Blue Mustang. License plate is going to be Charles Henry, Ida, Charles Adam, Nora, Edward, cutting people off and tailgating. Big Lux Hot Times 1, no description. Tinted windows, RP's not able to find information. 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
1: Was there a cross street with that road rage?
0: South 21 at Palmer Park.
1: Okay, copy. Thank you.
0: Of course, sir. 10-10-100.

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1: Right, copy. 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

0: Apollo 316, 1075.
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0: 325 at the 113 with 418 Tom, Robert 13. It's going to be a white Tundra.

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0: Highway 24 in Woodland Park. I'm going to switch over to 2 Adam and route to Bailey.
1: Copy, sir. Have a good day. 10-10-11.
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0: 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Thank you.
1: Pablo, it's Baker 6, 1025. B Street and Crest Ridge, pulling into the Conoco. Looks like Edward David Henry Sam 38, I think. It's on a Honda Accord. Get it, 7.
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0: Yes, ma'am, I'll be leaving my vehicle on Lower Gold Camp Road, the closed portion of it on foot. I'll have my radio pack with me.
1: I got you, sir. Attention 16.

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Hello, 2 Baker 13. Can you show me out at the Southport on TTS, please? I copy them. 10-18.

0: 7710104. You got help on the way in, clear.
1: Okay, and then, David, so can I attach you to a hit run that happened last night over on Brewer Drive? 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
0: 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I'll head out there later this afternoon.
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0: Thank you.
1: Pueblo, Stephen 12, I'll do it.

0: 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David 114 South, Edward Martin, Edward Mary Charlie, David 32, Louis Equinox.
1: Please go back on the 2024 Gray Equinox, expiration is for 2027 at 1025.

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Information to Baker units, going to be on a traffic complaint coming in. It's going to be I-25-163 southbound. Sorry about that. I have an older white pickup hauling two vehicles behind it. License plate's going to be unknown. Don't drive a description. Unknown makes or models. Probably doesn't think they're hauling. They don't think that hauling two vehicles is legal. RP's going to be in a Jeep. No longer has visual information. It's 1020.

0: I want to take some coffee, Kelly. Maybe last of Florence, ending in Edward Sam. First of Micah, Mary Ida, Charlie, Adam Henry. Middle initial Adam, date of birth 11-3 of 98, male, Arizona.
1: 10-10-26.

0: This is going to be a wanted for a full extradition out of Ohio. Looks like he's going to be Code Victor. Last of Barnes, first of Micah, middle of Ronald, black male. Date of birth 11-3-98, 6-1-250, brown over black. It's going to be for a felonious assault charge. I'll have to send up for confirmation on that. I'll get you covered headed that way. And then he is coming back valid, class David on the David 089 series out of Arizona.
1: Well, today the 16, I copy, and that 99 is not going to be my party.
0: Oh, okay, then never mind. But he is valid.
1: Copy, sir. Thank you. I appreciate it.

0: and Polo Pit of 68.
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0: 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Can you just go ahead and return in the call for me?
1: Okay. It's 128.

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1: Highway 85 at the 133. 234. Looks like Ocean Queen David. It's really faded. It's on a Nissan Rogue Black.

0: I have your question coming back is clear. 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
1: Thank you.
0: Of course. 1032.

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North 25-19, Texas, Victor Henry Sam, 8305, White Ram. Confirming X-ray Union Sam, 8305. Henry, not Victor.

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1: Series valid, 532 series out of Texas.
0: Thank you, Colorado Verbal.

Pearl with Big 5, 1075. It's going to be on Main Street. We're just east of security with Arizona. Sam 2 Adam 4 Robert 3 on a CRV.

0: Strike 13. Okay. I think he's fighting me. When you have a second, can you try to push that last channel 6 out through for me?
1: Copy, give me just a second. I have time to.

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1: 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Q, Queen, Union, Ida, Victor, Ida, Robert, Adam, Drive.
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0: 2-7, I'm not getting a return. What's this all in?
1: 17-154-1908.
0: All right, I got him now. Val, it is all regular. 1713, that is thanks.
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0: Northbound 25014, Colorado 10-819-8793. How about you?
1: Flight coming back on a 2018 Black Sea Cherokee expiration. Looks like it was 4-2026 at 11 o'clock.

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1: Sir, I have a pallet out in your area, Highway 24 at Judge Orr. It's supposed to be in the southbound lanes blocking.
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Last name spelling, Adam Lincoln, Edward, Mary Adam, Nora, versus Mario, 12-11-77, mail quarter.

0: 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Copy on your job.
1: Good, he's left.
0: Sorry, he is the restrained in a mandatory protection order held in a disregard. Does state no alcoholic beverages or controlled substances. Other than that, valid at all regular 920 series at Apollo.
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1: El Paso.
0: Can you show me on duty of El Paso County? Go ahead, ma'am. Point copy. Do you require check today? Can you repeat that? Did you want checks today? Not at the moment, thank you. Of course, 1113.

0: Pueblo Park, 1901, on duty.
1: Thank you, Norman.
0: Good morning. I'll be at Lake Pueblo State Park, IBM 6770. No need for status checks.
1: I copy. Good afternoon, Norman.
2: Pueblo, 1610. 1610, Pueblo. Can you run a plate for me? I copy. Give me a location and then I can get you. 9170 Crown Heights. Good with the plate. David, Paul, Mike, Victor, 44.

Okay. Let's tell back to Sir Amanda. 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It's really nice version, 7-26. And it comes back to a party off of Cortez Drive and Street. Can you name the party? Last of Bailey, first of Tyler, middle initial E as in Edward. Thank you. Is that 16?

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Oh, hello, Pearl 610. Pearl 610. Can you add another plate, please? Go ahead, Sam, Lincoln, Edward, Edward, Paul, X-ray, Ocean. That one shows it's going to be on at 17 Subaru. So the color expiration on that one's going to be 2 of 26 to a party of a white heart. Name when you're ready. Ready for the name. Last of Kafka, King Adam Sam, King Adam versus Jessica. Thank you. Yes, ma'am.

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0: So I did see some pieces of wood in the roadway of Falcon and Highway 24. So I'm going to turn around and get those off the roadway.
1: I got briefing. 11:23.

information to make units. This is going to be a road rage coming over from County. I have I-25 northbound at the 129 on a dump truck. It's going to have Mary Victor Paul trucking on the side. License plate is David Mary Mary 004. One likely Ocean 04. Vehicle speeding coming off of their vehicles. No driver description. Information aired at 11:22.

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1: Have another attack tomorrow.
0: Ocean Lincoln, Tom Zebra, first up, Edward Mary Mary, Adam Lincoln, Young Zora. Zebra 2-2-2005-05, female car.
1: William Adam. That was going to be a 1990 Integra, black in color, expiration 1 and 27, at the south of Norwood. Ready for name? Ready for name. It's going to be last of Arnell, it's Adam Robert Nora, Edward Lincoln Lincoln, first of Sierra. Thank you. Yes, ma'am. Moment 25. Copy, thank you.
2: Okay.

0: 13 didn't finish first. 13. South 825 is at 33 Colorado. Adam, Sam, Adam, John, QB on a pretty Dodge.
1: Adam, Sam, Adam, John, QB.
0: Place coming back on a 2018 Dodge Challenger, gray in color. Expiration 6/20/27 at 11/26.

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What was my expiration date on this, please? Looks like expiration 6/20/27.

Apollo Pearl 610. Pearl 610. Can you clear me from the last answers? Yes, sir.

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1: 025.
0: 525 Southbound at the 4A with Mexico Plate Robert William Zebra. 565, should be on a white Lexus. And it's.
1: That's Mexico or New Mexico?
0: New Mexico.
1: Alright, New Mexico Plate's coming back on a 2024 white Lexus expression. 32027 is what I'm 43.

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0: 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Correct. Charles King, Edward Paul 32, Colorado.
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0: Hello, Parks, 1470 on duty. I'll be at Lake Polo. My IBM is 672. No need for a status check. I'm going to need a 10. Can you show me 1075?
1: Yeah, let me get 1050 real quick. Hold on.

0: 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If you can clear a road by hand. Good. 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

0: And Park's 1490, or 1470. Alright, I got it coming back on a 1998 bomb the air. It doesn't look like there's no expiration on it, but it is active.
1: Okay, yeah, Bombardier makes you do, so that all checks out, and you said it was clear.
0: Yeah, it's effective on, yeah, that 1999, but no expiration on it.
1: Thank you, and I'll be clear.
0: Perfect, bye. 1434. Go ahead.
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Holiday, the Delta Regular 941 series out of Pueblo. And case number will be 1048.

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1: B Street and Crest Ridge, followed David King Queen, Edward 08.

Netflix says going to come back to clear. The swimming is supposed to be on 2012 Liberty White. Now we're showing an expiration 5 of 26 on the Colorado Springs. Again, that's 5 of 26. Tell me.

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0: Good morning, Bonnie. Can you show me on duty at the Trinidad Port of Entry? IBM is 3052.
1: Okay, good afternoon, 1201.
0: Pueblo City, 1235, is this?
1: Good.
0: I-35 northbound at the 44 with caller to play David Zebra George, Union 99, Chicago Gray, K5.
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0: Bubba, that's Baker 6.
1: Baker 6.
0: I'll be clear with the summons, 005 and 954.
1: All right, copy, sir.

0: Enter my certificate units on a road ridge coming into the I-25 southbound at Fillmore. White Ford, a crush of white trucks behind the RP has been falling in for a while since Interquest cut the RP off as well at some point. RP still has visual willing to sign. It's going to be 1223.
1: Southbound is 162. I'm back on Tunic Radio. I'll be on 2000 Tech Court.
0: 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Welcome back. 1223.

0: 三色第四分。
1: 2 Baker 11, 2 Baker 11, eastbound, highway 24, 317, we're going to report.
0: Thank you. And call 25.

0: Trouble 35, just 75. Maine and Marquette with King Adam King 9438. It's on an older Suzuki SUV.
1: It's going to come back as clear. Santos for me, it's going to be on the 94. It just says a green sedan. Expiration 2 at 27 on the Colorado Springs at 1227.

0: example, do you see a drink?
1: Did
0: you attach the other two item keys from last night?
1: Nothing.
0: So the case 186, and like I said, it's from two item, the VC 186.
1: Copy. Give me a moment, I'll get John there. It's 12:28.

Pueblo Cremation 4, Boy 1, on duty. 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IBM number 155952, break for second unit.

0: Good, Mr. Sergeant Unit. Pablo, probation 4, King 1-045-622 is the IBM number. And Pablo, probation 4, Boy 1 is primary.
1: 12.

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1: Of course. 1231.

0: 佛佛就是佛牌有这里。
1: Afternoon, IBM 0269, I'll be on motor, Mary Charles 123.
0: Okay.
1: 17313, I'll be headed to El Paso County Court.
0: Copy, 1232.

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1: Yeah,
0: South Academy in Coventry, follow Charlie Victor Charlie 075.

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The show is going to be on at 2002 Toyota Sedan Golden Color Expiration, 7 at 26 at Edgewater at 12:33.

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0: I'll head down to that location and see where that vehicle's parked.
1: Okay, sir. Thank you. 1237.

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1: Delta 2334.
0: Yes, ma'am. Change of plans and location. I'll be heading up North Rampart Range Road into Douglas County for habitual public lands offender up there. I'm going to be, I'll stay with you guys.
1: Sounds good, sir. 1241.

0: I put my driver in the call, verbal only, and there's a language barrier, so it's kind of hard to understand. However, break. I am seeing a couple 99s with some different spelling, but it looks like date of birth is 4/15 of 90. If you can take a look at those and see if it's possible to get a DL return or a photo.
1: Copy. No DL, but give me a minute to work on some stuff here. I'm going to do some different combinations, and I'll advise if you've got a minute.
2: Copy. 1-4-3. Pablo, 2-Baker 28, on duty in CAD. Break for starting.
1: 2-Baker 28.
2: 18490, I'll be around through Pasco County Court.
1: Copy, sir. 1-4-3.

0: got a unit that can jump over to South Academy in Coventry to cover 2 acre 6.
1: Bravo, 2 acre 5. I'm headed that way.
0: Thank you. And 2 acre 6.
2: Go ahead.
0: I'm going to say yes on this party. I did drop a picture that I found in there. I have it under the Jimenez with the Jim and George. Everything else is going to be matching. I have a suspension for non-residents on a 1-7 with the date of birth matching. If you can look at that picture, it's showing him as 5'6" and 216, and then break for the warrants.
2: Go ahead.
0: So this one that I'm going to read off now, the OLN they have in here is not going to match. That isn't even going to be an OLN from Colorado with the Victor starting. I have a CJIS warrant for a misdemeanor out of Douglas County for the Gias and George, LaRufo Anthony. I have 415 of 90. This one is showing 7'11", 499 pounds. I think that's just a default that they put in there. I've got brown over brown. I am showing the AKA with the Jimenez with the Gias and John. I do have a failure to appear on this one. It will be for proof of insurance, and it looks like it's going to be a statewide extradition. Stand by one. $500 bond, and it looks like it's not specified. I take that back. It is a cash-only bond on that one, and break for a second. CJIS, this is going to be also a misdemeanor. This one's going to be out of Garfield County. This one is showing me Jimenez with the Jays and John LaRufo Anthony. I have a white male giving 415 of 90, brown over brown. Does not give me a physical other than the hair color. This one is going to match the OLN off the suspended license. Actually, stand by it. Take that back. That is not going to. I'll run that separately and see. That one should be a Colorado. I have, this one will only be a statewide extradition out of Glenwood Springs. It's a failure to appear also on a traffic offense. This one's going to be a $200 bond, and it looks that it is going to be not specified. Is specified for cash only on this one also. If you give me a minute on that other old one, I will advise and I'll send off on the one if you verify that picture. I'll send off on the confirmation for the non-resident.
2: Copy all. If you could confirm the suspension and the 99s, and that picture is him.
0: Copy that, sir. Give me a moment, I'll get that tank container for you. I'm going to go ahead and run the one that starts at the Victor. Again, that's not going to be a Colorado, so I don't think we're going to get anything back. But give me a moment, I'll run that one on the other one.
2: Copy, thanks.
0: Of course. 1251. And 2 acre 6.
2: Yes, sir.
0: Disregard, sir.

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2: Pueblo Formation 4, Delta 8, please show off duty and have a good night.
1: You as well at 1251.

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0: Highway 115, mile post 38. Be a tractor trailer, no visible registration. Be a white tractor, aluminum trailer.
1: Okay. 253.

0: 2007 is it?
1: Right.
0: So somehow the all-in that was the 1-7 that ended with the 5-5-1 that was on the secondary, on the second 99, somehow that is coming up with the one that actually is showing the suspension. So somewhere in the background, the state of Colorado must have combined those at some point. So that is going to be the same all-in that comes up on the Garfield County one.
1: And that was suspended?
0: The license is suspended, yes, sir, and I'm waiting for them to send back the confirmations on that for you. But both of these are going to be statewide extradition, and again, I'm going to say that the Garfield County is him as well because there's too many similarities, minus the all-in that's in there that, again, is not going to be a valid Colorado all-in, but both of them look to be good to me, and they're both cash.
1: I copy. So, yeah, he's in custody. If you could confirm that suspension, and then I'll just be working on some paperwork here before I take him to CJC.
0: I copy, and I will show in custody at 12:56. And as soon as I get that back, I'll let you know, sir.
1: Perfect, thanks.
0: Of course. 12:56.

0: Go ahead.
1: Confirmation's being dropped in your call, sir. I do have suspended for non-resident violator. I do have the action number in there. It's going to be from October 13th of 25 to indefinite. He has zero additional, and he looks like he's possibly out of Kansas, so I'm going to run him also out of Kansas for you.
0: I appreciate it.
1: Of course, sir. It's 1:57.

0: just 9, copy tractor plate.
1: LCS 9, Pueblo.
0: Colorado, Adam Henry, X-ray, SAM 1-5.

0: sign in place, so come back and say, just give me a 2009 International White in color. Check in expiration on that is 6 of 26 out of Pueblo. MSG transport? Or MSG, sorry.
1: 10-4, thank you.
0: Of course. 1300.

0: And two degrees of...
1: 600.
0: I ran in every combination of that name I could come up with out of Kansas, and I have nothing. I even tried that other oil in out of Kansas. So nothing out of Kansas itself. I'm not sure where that information, where they were able to pull that information from.
1: That's fine, thank you.
0: Of course, sir. 1300.

0: 6.
1: Baker 6.
0: Baker 6. He's saying that his sugar is low, and he's asking to see paramedics. Can you send medical my way, non-emergent?
1: Of course, sir. 1301.

0: trouble with Rick 27.
1: Rick 27.
0: I'll be out at El Paso County Court.
1: 1302.
2: Pueblo 201.
1: 201.
2: Come on, James, you can copy a plate.
1: Of course, go ahead.
2: Out of Minnesota, Charlie 4613.

0: out of Minnesota is going to come back clear and not on file, sir.
1: Okay, I'll try to find a VIN off this. I've got tabs from February 2012.
0: That would make sense, sir. 13-03.
2: Hello, it's 24 Mary.
0: 24 Mary.
2: Out of the El Paso County Court.
0: 13-03.

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1: June 1.
0: 17 Nora, 530, 126, King William 0, 20385.

0: you, everyone.
1: Okay.
0: No records, sir.
1: Okay, I'm gonna get a hold of the RP again, try to get a phone number for this guy, and I'll be starting on a red tag as well.
0: I copy that, sir. I'm gonna run it through Dennis, just give me just a second on that. No, nothing out of Dennis's yet either, sir.
1: I appreciate it.
0: No, of course, 1307.

Information to Victor Units, going to be a traffic complaint, Highway 94, Mountain 33 East in Rush. RB's reporting an oversized load for not staying in the lane, letting cars off the roadway. Willing to sign, they did advise that certified estimates are allowed to slow the traffic, and direct passing traffic. Information aired, 1309.

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0: Pablo, Chile
1: 28. Chile 28.
0: I'll be out at Pasco County Court.
1: 18.
0: Pablo, DC 24.
1: DC 24. Can you show me off shift? Copy, 1319.

information for two or three units, two Edward units. Delaware County sending us a possible BOLO on a person from the Safeway in Tulare County. They're listing for us to keep an eye out for a 2000 red Mitsubishi Eclipse, David Adam Nora Frank 27. Male party is a suspect that possibly hit a party in the head with a baseball bat. Could have been Nathan Putnam with a Peter and Paul. It is 83 of 06. Again, BOLO out of Tulare County at 1320.

0: information to agree. It's going to be on another road range. This one's going to be at 25163 southbound. This RP does want contact, does want contact. This one is going to be a white Dodge pickup, Frank Ocean Mary Paul 63, started in Douglas County, going in the express lane all over the roadway. It's going to be a middle-aged, heavy male with a unknown passenger. Again, this party wants contact. Information aired at 1321.
1: Lamar 24, can you just sign that to the area one car?
0: Absolutely. Trigger 13.
2: 13, go ahead.
0: Going to put you on a call. Party wants contact.
2: Copy. Go ahead.
0: 1322.
3: Level 9, Paul 21.
0: 9, Paul 21.
3: For Baker 13 responding to the 163, we do have a heavy backup right at the about 162.
0: I copy. Do you know what's causing the backup? I just got in a crash. I-25 northbound at the 105. Would that be about the same area?
3: Negative. This would probably be northbound 162. Something is definitely going on. It's just over the hill from our view.
0: I copy. 1322.

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1: Take a 6.
0: Hey, medics checked out the party. They said his blood sugar is normal. But he's saying he wants to go to the hospital. So I'll be transporting him there shortly to get a bed crash.
1: Copy. They'll probably require that. Take that step out of the way for you. 1323.

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1: Anchor 6.
0: F-40 is on board. I'll be en route to Nemo Central for mid clearance. Ready for begin.
1: Sensor.
0: 1584. And that vehicle was red tagged.
1: Copy. 1325.
0: And put work at the car. Show me clear.
1: 5, I copy. Thank you for your assistance. And Shoemaker 13.
2: Can go ahead.
1: Getting in the crash, 162 North. It's going to be blocking the 2, 3, and 4 lanes. They have it on camera up here. It's going to be a semi versus a motor vehicle. Motor vehicle is going to be facing the wrong way in traffic. There's also possibly two other vehicles pulled over. I don't know if they're going to be associated or witness.
2: I copy. I'll have to get up and turn around, but I'll get there. We do have quite the queue. We thought it was the oversized truck, but let's see the accident. I see fire going past now.
1: Copy. And they gave us one at the 105, at Highway 105. I'm asking if that's going to be the same or if that's an addition to, as soon as I have further, I'll let you know.
2: Copy. Thank you.
1: Copy. At 1326.
0: Great. You can attach me. I'll be out.
1: Thank you, sir. Appreciate it. 1326. And R44.
0: I copy off.
1: Thank you, sir. 1326.

0: Holbert South Academy with Charlie Zebra Sam William 85 older model sedan or coupe.
1: Lieutenant Quebec is clear, sir. The Chevy is going to be a 91 Regal red in color, expiration age of 26 out of Colorado Springs at 1329. Chevy 13.
2: 13, go ahead.
1: So I had TSC check the cameras. It looks like the 105 that we got in and the 162 are going to be the same thing. It's both going to be with a semi and a vehicle. They are stating, however, that the semi would traverse the vehicle and the sedan is going to be at the bottom of the hill, not blocking. However, what we have on camera is blocking 2, 3, and 4.
2: Copy. I'm just turning around here, and I'll get to the queue.
1: I copy, ma'am. And be advised, fires on scene, there's three big engines, and it looks like the ambulance as well.
2: So that's what I saw went by.
1: 1331. Thank you, 3, I assume you copy.
3: 3, I copy.
1: Thank you, sir. 1331.

0: 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I am showing a valid minor license, 17 out of Springs.
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0: Hello, it's Jeff Moffitt, 91075. Highway 115, mile post 38, be a tractor trailer. The trailer on the, or the registration on the trailer is not visible. I'll get it to you.
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confirmation too, if you're going to get in another traffic complaint. This one is going to be a Weaver and tailgater at 25129 South. Silver Ford truck with tinted windows. All the said information is given. Occupied times 1. Unknown driver description. Time lap is a few minutes. 1336.

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0: Trigger 6.
1: I'll be out at Memorial Central. And did I give you my beginning miles?
0: You did, sir. I just need your name.
1: 1591.
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0: Castle Blow and Jet 9, clear tractor and trailer, please. The tractor will be Colorado David Mary John 311. Break for trailer.
1: Go ahead, trailer.
0: Colorado Boy Nora Mary 566.

Pablo, 7-13. Both parties refused medical, and we're working on getting the vehicle separated, and then we'll get the roadway open again. Copy that. 1343.

0: 11.
1: Go ahead.
0: I have another Chrysler.
1: Go ahead.
0: It's going to be in the 7 area, but 7 unit is going to be in court right now. I've got Highway 21 at Bradley. Just the initial for right now. I don't have any details, so they're going to let you know if you don't mind in that direction, sir.
1: Okay.
0: Of course, 6244.

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1: Okay, we are opening the roadway now, headed up to the 163 exit to finalize the crash.
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0: Tiger 11.
1: 11, go ahead.
0: So, TNC has searched that entire area. They are not seeing a crash in that location. I have not received anything back from county as of yet, sir.
1: Okay, well, I'll just go ahead that way, just to be sure.
0: Of course, and he's going to still work. If he sees anything, he'll let you know.
1: Perfect, thank you.
0: 1348.

Information Director, EMS Cisco can be on a traffic complaint. This one's at I-25-113 northbound. Our P stated that there was a semi dump truck pouring out gravel on the back, out of the back, and something hit their windshield. Our P no longer is willing to sign and was advised to counter 3249.

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1: Secretary.
0: You just want to note, I'll be in the area. QSERT's Alpha 159. I'll make sure you've got no secondaries in the area, but add up to 13.
1: Beautiful. Thank you, sir. 1349.

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3: Eleven, go ahead.
1: So my apologies, sir. CDOT's still not seeing anything on the screen. However, details coming over from county are going to be south of Bradley, off of Towers, single vehicle rolled. It's a red Chevy. Medical's getting on scene at time. It's not going to be blocking. And we've got information for our witness. Nobody involved.
3: Copy.
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0: parole probation 4.1, clear from home visit. 3222.
1: Hello, speaker 57.
0: Speaker 21.
1: Speaker 27. You clear me from the courthouse and attach me to that crash.
0: I got these. 3222.

0: Baker 11 and 3 Baker 27, good advice. TSC was able to get them on the camera. We're looking at approximately milepost 134.5-ish. Fire medical are on scene. They are blocking one of the lanes at this time. Vehicle's going to be upright near the fence line, it appears.
1: 11, I copy. 29, copy.
0: 1356.

0: Sort of 3, I'm off duty. Have a great afternoon.
1: Thanks for the wish, sir. Okay, I'm just hearing it. 1357.

0: we logged out again. I'll see if you have a progress today.
1: Yes, officer. 1357. Jamaica 13. 13, go ahead. Clean on your... Round 4 is going to come back as clear. 2019 Round 4, silver in color, signing expiration 2 of 22. Again, that's 2 of 22 on a Centennial. I have the secondary plate coming back as clear as well. That one's going to give me a 2020 BMW sedan, silver in color. Expiration 4 of 27 out of Larkspur. And then I have the samples party coming back with the valid class Adam. Looks like that's going to be endorsement of tanker and double triple trailer on your 1-2. And then last but not least, the other driver's going to come back clear valid adult regular 9-2 Larkspur.
2: Okay, and on that first plate, that was a permanent portion plate.
1: I copy. I'll keep working on it. Let's see if I can get it to come back.
2: Copy. It's out in there. I can add some more to it.
1: If you don't mind adding this in, that may help us. Indiana and has not been very cooperative recently.
2: Copy.
1: Thank you, ma'am. 1359.

0: Hold on a second, Secretary.
1: Take
0: I'll be on scene with the semi. Did we need any identifiers off there? I think 13 got some of his paperwork.
1: I just need the VIN if you have that, sir.
0: I do. Let me know when you're ready.
1: I am ready.
0: 3 Adam King, John Henry Tom, David Victor 8, Sam David William, Boy 9920. That's on a white Freightliner, and if you need anything on the trailer.
1: I don't believe I have the trailer yet. With that VIN, I did come 2025 Freightliner on that. Expiration 6 of 27, and trailer, whenever you're ready, I can take from you.
0: Trailer plate is also going to be out of Indiana, and it is a permanent trailer plate, Paul Henry 37759. I can look further if we need it.
1: We might work out. Give me. I did not work out. Is the bin of damage?
0: I have the bin of good.
1: I am ready.
0: 3 Henry 3, Victor 3 8, 2 King 6, Victor John 4, 13401, about a Hyundai trailer.
1: I copy, sir. And the 3 Henry 3, and what was before the 3 2 King?
0: It's 3 Henry 3, Victor 3 8, 2 King 6.

0: Alright, I've got that coming back, sir. It's going to give me a 27 Hyundai trailer. X ratio is going to be 5 of 27, so we're good.
1: Perfect, thank you.
0: Thank you. 1402.
2: Pablo, 2 Baker 13, can I get a case number as well?
0: 2 Baker 13, your case number ma'am is going to be 1748-1748.
2: I copy, thank you.
0: Of course, 1402.
3: Pablo, 2 Baker 11, on scene.
0: Thanks, sir. Got you on scene at 1402.
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0: Good.
1: 50473, on special assignment, route to Denver.
0: 1403.

0: 推。
1: 至于推。
0: I'll be clear of the court and covering 7 through 10 tonight.
1: Fire copy, sir. Thank you. At 1404. Tibiker 11, Tibiker 27. Do you need 28 to head that direction?
2: I'll
0: defer to
2: a comment.
1: Copy, 11.
2: 11, I'm sorry, ma'am, I was talking to someone.
1: Do you need to make a 28 to the rotation?
2: One more time, please.
1: To make a 28 is on duty, do you want him to head to your location?
2: I'm negative, that's fine.
1: Copy, thank you. Tibiker 28, copy?
0: I'm clear.
1: Gotcha.
0: 1405.
1: Bubba, 204
0: Mary.
1: 204 Mary.
0: I'll be clear of the courthouse, right?
1: Copy, go ahead.
0: You can see a travel status to the radio shop at Bubba.
1: Copy, 1406.

0: 不是出门？Did you intend to take yourself off duty at 13-18?
1: No, ma'am. You need to put me back on duty?
0: I do. Give me a second. I think all I'll need is your mileage. I need to double check.

0: Provo, Jamaica 6.
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0: The party's been cleared for jail. He's back on board. Starting miles 1591.
1: I copy, sir. And if you have just 2 seconds, and give me a call, non-emergent.
0: I copy.
1: Thank you. 1409.

Sorry for the delay, we got logged out. I do have your flight coming back clear. It's going to be an 05 Cobalt, red in color, showing expiration 3 of 27 on Fountain. 14. You're welcome. 14.

0: 11. First and 10 messages of eligible citizens to Colorado on a minor ID 17 Fountain.
1: Copy, thank you. And they are going to call for a private tow. It's off the roadway, so I'll red tag it and mark it up with some caution tape.

0: 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Thank you. For 1416.
1: 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Inspection.
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1: Yeah, Bingo.
0: Did I call you a CR?
1: I have not got a key summer.
0: Okay, I just want to make sure I wasn't duplicating anything. 1749.
1: Copy, 1749.
0: Thank you. 13, depression, 14, AJ. 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
0: Southbound I 25 to 130, Cindy, car out of play. Track north, Victor, Henry 40, Blue Chevy, Trailblazer.

0: you told me, 7 units of verification on your plate, sir. It comes up on MF-150. 1419.
1: Bravo, 2 Baker 488. You got Frank, Nora, Victor, Henry, 40.
0: Copying Henry. It sounded like Edward. Stand by. With that correction on my end, I do have that on the 22 Trailblazer Blue. Color expression on the 72 to 27 on the Pueblo at 1420.
2: Pueblo, turn number 2.
0: Can I pick you?
2: Can you show me clear and then travel status back to the Springs, please? Have a great day.
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0: 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Texas, Williams M. Henry, 3062, White Fork.

0: Pablo, this is Victor 28. I'm in call for clearance.
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0: 1597. 1424. Alright, Jimmy, you're 28, copy, driver. He's long, go ahead. Alright, drivers, we all landed on regular 1713 out of Puebla. Copy, thanks. 1424.
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0: 13, we'll get you the disc in a second here. I'll be clear.
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0: Pueblo, si me estás haciendo copy de esto. 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To everyone on the side of Common Code 141, you can show me clear.
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1: Oklahoma plate's gonna come back as clear, sir. It does show me it is supposed to be on a 94 Ford pickup truck. Expiration 12/26, 1438.

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0: It's going to come back as clear. I have a 2016 Ford pickup truck, showing silver in color, expiration 1 of 25, 1 of 25, 1440.
1: Thomas, 28, and what truck did the plate come back to?

0: 1994 Ford, it was green in color, on a Ranger. I believe that's supposed to be.
1: This is a silver F-150, and just to confirm, you have Lincoln Queen, Lincoln 912.
0: I'm negative, 512. Typical to hear in the traffic, so hold down there.
2: Tell me, with one mail party in custody from my location to the Fargo County Jail, I have to be getting miles already.
0: Go ahead.
2: 65248.
0: Okay, show you in route to the jail.

destination trigger unit's going to be on Cots Highway from George Orr. It's going to be a newer model green Mustang, David Victor Adam, Ida 09, occupied as one male in a baseball cap. Apparently is driving in an oncoming traffic and into a ditch, and able to maintain lanes. This is going to be from El Paso County, timestamped at 1436 and aired at 1443.

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1: Please, go ahead.
0: Just confirming the truck template map.
1: Thank you, sir. With the traffic in the background, I copied 512 instead of 912. Oh, yes, thank you, Matt. And your party's going to come back as clear. I have a valid non-commercial on your Adam 088.
0: Copy. He was not aware this plate was expired. This is a staff truck. Break.
1: It's definitely expired. Go ahead.
0: I'll be giving him a verbal and telling him to notify his father to update the registration.
1: Copy. Working for you, Pablo,
2: Jet 9 to 35. CIA 115, Mopos 38, Colorado, Edward Paul, Nora, King 74, on a red dump truck.
1: It's going to come back, it gives me, it's clear, is a 1993 conventional and I'm going to call the screen for Hong Strucking, 1446.

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0: I'm here, Mike. I had to come up on a circle with Edward Robert George David 55.
1: Expression on that is going to come back as 6 of 27 on a 4th person. 1450.

0: 我必须南京。
1: 必须南京。
0: Would you put me out of the screen's office, please? My computer's angry with me.
1: It happens. You just want to open?
0: Telephone.
1: Copy. 4250. Cubic or 16. Send the location.
0: I went to where I dropped him off at the academy for, to pick up a motorcycle, and I have not seen it since.
1: Thank you. 14:51.

0: 同意。
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0: Please affirm row 7 is a degree, North Carolina 25, 4123.
1: Of course, 4253.
0: Well, you
1: three,
0: can you run pretty quick?
1: Yeah,
0: go ahead. Caller, male, last of two parts. First of Lincoln Union Charlie, Ida Adam, Nora Ocean. Second part of Charlie Ocean Sam, Tom Edward. First of Sandy, and the birth of 9E of 92.

morning, Unit Commander. This is Claire Valen, Adult Regular 1-7 out of Colorado Springs. Of course, 1454. Hello, 10 Edward 2. 10 Edward 2. Hey, Shaman, at the Springs office, an updating, please. Have a great day. You as well, 1454.

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2: 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Our mileage would be 29039.
1: Okay, good afternoon. At 14:55.

0: Hospital, 2-5.
1: 2-5.
0: I'll be off duty. I hope you have a great rest of your day.
1: You as well, sir. So 2-8. 14-15.

0: Sorry. Can you call Com?
1: Here.
0: Thank you. 1500.

0: Tiger 6.
1: Tiger 6.
0: Trying to be clear of the jail. Party was booked in on both of the warrants, and he received a citation and proof of service. Copy charges.
1: Good answer.
0: Common code 575 and 076. And

0: with Victor 8 on duty.
1: Today, great, hold on.
0: Victor, I'm just having some computer issues today. All can go through on your own, Cat.
1: That's negative, sir. Negative.
0: Copy. IBM, give me 9497, car 635, Victor starting.
1: Go ahead.
0: 47002, and I can just go to whatever areas I'm needed in today, not too sure.
1: Well, the other one I have here right now is 28, and he's taking 7-10.
0: Copy, I'll just be on the north side and just take whatever then on 430.
1: Copy that, sir. 15.

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1: 去这个中医。
0: Listen, the county channel, they might have a shooting at the Pikes Peak College Centennial Campus range. Can you find more on that?
1: Copy. 14-06, 15-06.

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1: S1434, hello.
0: S1434, Colorado, Edward G. and John, Frank 38, agree, Kia Optima.

0: 10 Santa Clara, 19 Gray Optima, expiration 2/27 on the 4th, at 15 on 7. Two-Baker 28.
1: Two-Baker 28, go ahead.
0: That's a negative. He said it's a shots fired call to target practice in the area going on right now.
1: Thanks.
0: Thank you. 15-08.
1: Baker 4, you can show me clear.
0: Copy, you're clear. 15-08.
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0: 15-08.

0: That's 114. Driver's going to come back as clear, sir. I have a valid minor license, 17 quads.
1: Yep.
0: 1510.

Operation Trigger Unit Pump has already come over from County. It's going to be Teller County Road 1, about milepost 1. Correction. 14. County Road 1, milepost 14. It's going to be on a black Nissan. It's going to be either Boy Zebra Tom Ocean 71 or Adam Zebra Tom Ocean 71. Started about milepost 14. To the Evergreen Station, and that party was northbound on County Road 1, swerving with possible ETOH. Time off is going to be at least 15, 14.

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0: Global to Bigelow.
1: Yes, ma'am. As you can see, vehicle is marked red tag. I put some caution tape on it as well. I advise that it has to be moved within 48 hours. Get your clear, report taken. Citation issued, driver one. Break for coming home.
0: Go right ahead. Go ahead.
1: 060-141-542.
0: 1519.
2: Blue Parks,
0: 1904-1075.
2: Sorry, 1904. Yes, ma'am, I'll be in the back of Rock Creek Cove. I need a clearance of a male, not holding.

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1: I'll be a male out of Colorado, last of Utley, Union, Tom, Lincoln, Young, first of Dylan, David, Ida, Lincoln, Lincoln, Ocean, Nora, middle initial of Charlie, date of birth 6-6-1989.
0: Okay, stand by.

0: 1904, Dillon is clear, valid, adult, regular, 162 series.
1: I copy. I'll be out on PA.
0: Okay, 1521.

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1: And CS3 Provo.
0: 115 of the 27, with the 200 radio. Have a good rest of the afternoon.
1: You as well, sir. Thank you. 1524.

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1: Four.
0: Yeah, I'm going to try to get turned around and see if I can't get that 2x6 out of the road.
1: Copy, sir. 1325.

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1: Jay Baker 4.
0: Can you show me on scene? I'll be blocked in the number 1 and number 2.
1: I copy that, sir. At 1531.

0: Edward 6.
1: Yeah, the car wash, fixtures.
0: He's at 8th Street.
2: Copy. 1532. How
0: about a Baker 4? Two Baker
2: 4. Debris been removed. Little signs are open.
0: Appreciate it, sir. Thank you so much. I'll listen now. 1532.

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1: 9, Paul, 6-0.
0: Have a good rest of your day. I'll be off duty.
1: Have a good evening. 1536.
0: Pueblo Parks, 1904.
1: 1904. All right, 1536.

0: available through the area 22. I'll be clear with a citation for speed 005 in the construction zone, and I'll be making notes.
1: Area 22, okay. That's 1538.

0: 初一。OK, so Kelly is giving us what appears to be an unknown crash to the 2135 southbound. Thing is on the ramp, on-ramp southbound. It was an unknown injury with a disturbance. Fire department and law enforcement are on scene and everything has calmed down. It's a two vehicle mild to moderate north side of the bridge on the crisis.
1: Bravo,
0: Paul
1: T.
0: 1540.

0: Bravo, Jamaica 28, copy. I'm on scene, actually.
1: EPSO says that the party's still pretty irate, is that correct?
0: I mean, they're both separated in their vehicles, and I'm not hearing any shouting, but I still have deputies out here with me. Frank, for our first place.
1: Go ahead, sir.
0: Can be Washington, David Victor, 23575 on a 4 and escape. Break for second plate.
1: Good.
0: Colorado, Charlie Adam George, Victor 43 on a Hyundai set, blue in color.
1: I copy. Washington plate's going to come back as clear. That one shows me it's going to be on a 2013 Ford Escape, green in color. Expiration on that plate is going to come back as 3 of 27. And the second vehicle is going to come back as clear, 2020 Ascent, blue in color. Expiration 10 of 26 on 4%.
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0: Well, City, have a good afternoon.
1: It is well, sir. Thank you. 1550.

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0: 13. They got the working truck off the side of the road, got to move down to exit 2. They talked about having me transport one back up to the broken truck. I'll let you know if I do that and get you miles if that happens.
1: Okay. 1553.

0: 19, problem. Good afternoon, go ahead.
1: Good afternoon, IBM 0388, LB, vehicle 579, 30 miles.
0: I can't be going that mileage.
1: 43654, LSP, relaying this vehicle 942.
0: Okay, so 43654, is that correct?
1: Hey, sir.
0: Sorry, I had some background. Now, good afternoon, 1555. I'm sorry, did you choose an area or are you roaming tonight?
1: I'm just relaying this vehicle to 942.
0: Oh, I got it now. Thanks. Sorry about that. Have a good one. 1555.
2: Bubba, this is speaker 28.
0: Speaker 28, go ahead.
2: The blue Hyundai is going to be vehicle 1. The 4 is going to be vehicle 2. Brake for driver 1.

0: Vegas ready to go with driver one, it sounds like.
1: Colorado female, last of Culpepper, Charlie Union Lincoln, Paul Ever, Paul Paul, Ever Robert, first of Alyssa, Adam Lincoln Young, Sam Sam Adam, date of birth 05-07-1996, break for driver two.
0: Okay, go with driver number two.
1: Colorado female, last of Icebell, Adam Sam George, Adam Lincoln Ida. First up, Patricia, Paul, Adam, Tom, Robert, Ida, Charlie, Ida, Adam, date of birth
0: 12-26-1961. Okay, 1556.
2: Oh, that's Baker 3. Baker 3,
0: go ahead.
2: Oh, yeah, Judy, have a good night.
0: Oh, Judy, have a great one, 1556.

0: Honorable Children for Mary.
1: Hey, whatever, for Mary, go ahead.
0: How does Sun Power supposed to be for maintenance real quick?
1: So you're where? Have powers?
0: Sun Power Sports.
1: I got it. 1557. Credit card information is the, I guess, Culpepper party alone?
2: She has her child, female child, with her.
1: Okay, she is protection order. She is going to be the victim. The restraint is last number back, Chris of Adam, white male, number 3 of 96. Other than that, Culpepper is coming back male with a wearing restricted corrective lenses and a 1.7. As far as Patricia, she's valid, clear, adult, regular, and a 1.7 series.
2: Copy, thank you.
1: You're welcome. Do you have a case number for this yet or no? Okay, send the call whenever you need it. 1558.
0: Hello to Baker 4.
1: See you, Baker 4. Go ahead.
0: Be off duty. Have a good night.
1: Off duty, sir. Have a great one. 1558.
3: Hello to Baker 13. Insurance clear of the office.
1: 353 clear. 1558.
0: Pueblo 2 out of 1. Off duty. Have a good night.
1: Two, we're on off duty. Have a good one.

0: Echo R66 on duty.
1: R66, good afternoon. Go ahead.
0: Good afternoon, IBM at 0118, Albion Car 772, break for starting.
1: Go ahead.
0: Clearing miles is 29404.
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0: Break for miles.
1: Pablo, permission for John 2. Okay, good afternoon. 1600.
2: Pablo, today is 23.
1: Today is 23.
2: Can you please show me off duty? You have a good one.
1: You have a good night. 1600.

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0: Have a good rest of your day. I'll be off duty also.
1: You have a good night. 1600.
0: Pueblo 2 David 22-1075.
1: 2 David 22.
0: Are we 15 eastbound, correction westbound at the 303, Colorado Edward, X-ray Victor, King 04. It's going to be a Chevy Malibu Grand Color.

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1: 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I'm sorry, Operation 4.3.1, is that correct? You're clear? Operation 4.1, just clearing the address. I copy, thank you, ma'am. And 6-3.

0: Bravo, TW22. Can you run the driver, Colorado?
1: TW22, go ahead.
0: The Adam X-ray, Tom Edward Robert. First name spelling, Adam Robert. Ida Adam. Nora, Nora. Adam Henry. Their name Marie. Date of birth 23 of 08.

0: 22, 22, are you clear to copy?
1: Go ahead.
0: Two parties are PPN in a permanent protection order. The restraint is an Adrian Mestis, 731 of 85, a white male. Ariana is showing valid and minor license, clear the corrective lenses on a 172 series.
1: Thank you, appreciate you.
0: 6-4. S44, Pablo.

0: before Pueblo.
1: Go ahead, Prairie Ash 44.
0: We have a Christopher Rosina on the line. Can we transfer him to her cell?

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0: Pleasant Grove, Virginia 812.
1: Virginia 812.
0: How's it going on, Judy? How good is your day?
1: You do the same, 1606. No, I'm not sure. Let me check 1606. Okay, on the way, 1606.
0: Kilo 13. You show me up, Judy. Thanks for all your help. Have a great week.
1: You do the same. Kilo 1607.
0: Pablo
1: 628. 328,
0: go ahead. Vehicle 2 is going to be driven. Vehicle 1, possibly private tow. Break.
1: Okay, I got vehicle 2 private tow. You said vehicle 1 the public tow on the hold, is that right?
0: Vehicle 2 is going to be driven. Vehicle 1 is going to be private.
1: I copy. Did you have further?
0: No injuries, medical refusal for both parties.
1: Okay, 16 and 7.

Central Cars, Central Cars, have an aggressive driver, Highway 21 in Galley Road. It's a blue pickup truck, unknown plate, cutting RP off. Oh, with the hand gestures, honking at the RP, speeding, weaving. Saw the visual on his RP's willing to sign against outbound on Powers, this last seen from Highway 21 in Galley. We'll pass along to other agencies. Air to 1609.

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1: Pueblo 23, AI 25 until 159. No more campings.
0: Thank you, 6809. Two Baker 28, Pueblo.
1: Go ahead.
0: Your 911 time was at 1523. The call came in from the fire department, it looks like.
1: Thanks.
0: You're welcome. 1610.

0: Baker 11, follow Sash, you're calling.
1: Level 2 Baker 11. You can run me off duty. I'm calling out fire residents now.
0: Okay, have a good one, Austin. 1616.
2: Bravo, 2 Baker 28, can I get my case number?
0: 2 Baker 28, case number is 1750.
2: 1750.
0: Permanent. Mm, 1617.

9 Central Coast, have a ready report northbound from Academy and Voyager to Parkway. The Silver Toyota and Highlander bearing Flea, Colorado, 722 X-ray, X-ray Union, early 2010 model. Almost hit all vehicles, speeding 65 miles per hour, unable to maintain lanes, weaving, possibly intoxicated. RP lost visual, but is willing to sign, last seen 2 minutes ago, heading towards I-25. Again, northbound Academy from Voyager. We will pass along information as well. Here at 1621. Additional cars running the plate involved in the aggressive driver. They're ready. Looks like it's coming back. Sorry, one my system slowed up. Continuing, it is coming back clear. Also coming back, Val, a 2007 Toyota Utility, tan in color, on that Highlander. Shows an address, Color Springs area, 6640 Dublin Loop, apartment C is entirely. Here's a 1622.

0: 观摩棒是金色的色纸。
1: 14 76.
0: 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Have a good night.
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0: Pueblo Wildlife 284.
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0: Please show me clear lines.
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0: No, I'm good, thank you.
1: Copy, 1624.

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1: Go ahead.
0: David 22, Highway 78 in Salem Road. There is a older model 4Runner on the side of the road there. The driver's name is Jeannie. She's a postal carrier, said another vehicle, and I don't have any run info on it yet. Forced her off the road. Wheel of Fire's en route to check on injuries.
1: Okay, so she was just forced off the road, no contact. Is that correct?
0: I do not know. I am focusing from the Pueblo, so I haven't called party back yet.
1: Okay, ma'am. I'll be around.
0: 1628.

0: Papa, what's your date of 17-10-75?
1: David 17.
0: I 35 Southbound to 55 Colorado Plate, Charlie Sam Nora, Nora 60 on a red Chevy. I'm I 25 with the 116. I'll switch over to David. Have a great man. Thanks for your update.
1: I'm happy to update. I'll switch it over. Thanks. 1629. It's current 9 at 26.

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1: Kitty, 22, okay.
0: 1630. 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
1: BC-19.
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2: 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Copy, driver, when ready.

0: Paul 6-1, go with your driver.
1: Last name of Eskel. The spelling is Henry Edward Ida Sam King Edward Lincoln Lincoln. First name of Sean. Spelling is Sam Edward Adam Nora. Middle of Robin. Spelling is Robert Ocean Boy Union Nora. Date of birth is 1/24/1985. Male out of Arizona.
2: You shall be clear.
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1: 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Do you have an expiration on that vehicle?

0: 22 expiration 731 of 26.
1: Alright, copy. Can you show me on an inspection, please?
0: 1634.
2: Pueblo, 2-17, copy, Jarvis.
0: 2-17.
2: It's going to be the RO, Colorado female, last of GAMS, first of Valerie. Date of birth, 8-18-60.
0: I copy. 2-6 recon.
2: Hey, sir, I'm sorry about that. If you could show me off duty, have a good rest of your night.
0: You have a good evening, sir. At 1634.
3: Pueblo probation 4, boy 1.
0: Probation 4, boy 1, go ahead.
3: Please show probation 4, boy 1, and probation 4, king 1, off duty, thank you.
0: Oh, both off duty, have a good one, 1635. David 17, Valerie is clear, valid at all regular, 051.
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0: 1636.

0: 22, I don't have much of an update, but there is a deputy on scene. The address that I was given is 4661 Siloam Road.
1: Okay, thanks, ma'am.
0: 1636.

0: 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Call me at 80. Have a good evening.
1: Vader 19, I'll see you, sir. Have a great one as well. 1637.
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0: We're taking the Highway 105 exit right now. We're still rolling. Calling to play Edward Top Nora Union 40. Let's get a final stop here in a second.
1: R66 on the blind run of the play. Came back clear. I show valid. 2011 Subaru station wagon blue in color. I'm just checking. Are you stopped out?
0: Yeah, we're southbound. I think he's trying to find a place to pull over. He's not eluding or anything. We're just still rolling on Highway 105 off ramp.
1: I copy. I made a note of it, but he's just still rolling. 1638.
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1: 2 reform area, straight clear. 1638.

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0: We're going to be right at the Grease Monkey off of the Highway 105 exit.
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0: 166, this individual is coming back clear. I show a valid interlock on a non-commercial on a 153.
1: I copy.
0: 1644.

Papa 9, Paul 207, flying off duty. Hi, Paul 207, off duty. Have a good moment. 1645. Central cards, have a... Apple 21, I can't be 1645. Central cars, have an aggressive driver. Actually, traffic complaint. Timing 83 in Walker Road. The white Ford is flatbed pickup bearing Colorado plate. Edward Lincoln George, Sam 66. It's got a wheelbarrow and stuff in the back. It's going about 35 to 60 miles per hour. Not able to maintain lane speeding, backing up, currently going 35 miles per hour. Our piece of the visual is willing to sign again. Highway 83 in Walker, heading northbound on Highway 83. We'll pass longer the agencies as well. Air to 1645.

0: small cars, what are you to play involved in that traffic complaint? Oh, looks like it's coming back on SW1. Continuing, it's coming back, I show clear, also coming back valid. 2003 Ford pickup, white and color, address is in Commerce City, area 1647.
1: Let's make your 8, take a rolling clear.
0: To figure you go.
1: He's going to be out of Colorado, 115, Bar Roche Tom, and it might be 9 of 24. I can't believe he played that well.
0: Okay, what's your location?
1: 25 southbound at 155.
0: Okay, it'll be 1647. Okay, great. Running that plate. Given it's coming back clear, I got no record found. What did you think it was?
1: 115, Robert. Oh, sure, David, Tom. I'll just be making contacts here with it shortly, so 154, southbound. Again, those last two might be Robert, David, Tom, but.
0: Okay, they're both coming back clear with a Robert Ocean Tom, Robert David Tom, but no record found. I'll show you in contact with the vehicle, the 154, we'll contact it. 1648.

0: Pueblo, speaker 8.
1: Speaker 8, go ahead.
0: I had a vehicle, did pull over on the right shoulder, and it was giving 115. I expect that Robert David Tom, but it might be a Ida, but it did just show 9 of 24 on the sticker.
1: Okay, sorry, I'm a little confused. Is it 115 Robert Ida Tom then?
0: Robert David Tom, but the way he's got the sticker, the last digit, it could be Ida. I'm just going to get to the paperwork here shortly. On the bottom.
1: Okay, I'll let you work on that. I'll try and contact with the vehicle now. I ran it multiple ways, but I'm not getting anything. So, maybe I can be a man, we can try that.

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1: 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That's a grease monkey, Highway 105 exit on road signs. 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
0: Bravo, Speaker 28. I don't think we have anyone available up there if you want to send them county.
1: Sure, I'll double check. Thanks.

Central Cars with another traffic complaint. Time lapse, approximately 2 minutes. It's going to be eastbound from East Woodman and Dorado Drive. Chevrolet Metro LSI bearing King Edward 799. Male driver. 3 kids in the car, no one wearing seatbelts. Also, 1 child in the front seat. Air at 1650.

Sounds like that's what I was sending cover card for him. Thank you.

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1: I'm in 2-16, still out of the county.
0: Oh, okay. Good to know. Show's unavailable. Thanks. 1656.
1: Pueblo, 2-8.
0: 2-8, go ahead.
1: And the driver to the coffee and clear him for you, please.
0: Copy 1656, go ahead.
1: Also, that plate is going to be 115, Robert, David, Tom. If you don't have any paperwork going in, just maybe he hasn't had registered in a couple of years, if you can just turn off on a hand search.
0: I'll copy 16 to 7.

0: but.
1: Actually, what have you? Is this, are you clear to copy, and is this party alone?
0: Confirm. I'm clear to copy. He's alone.
1: Okay, I'm talking it further. Looks like he's got a no contact order. Looks like he is, I'm trying to read this. R6-15, I got a base, R6-15. Continuing, let's try this again. Terminal's coming back valid, adult ring on 1-7. On this call, no contact order, it is very difficult to read it, but from my understanding, he is a victim. The restraint is last name of Klingman, first of Joseph. If it was in the call, if you need further and go from there.
0: He'll be alone, so I won't be needing that, and I'll just be out in the citation.
1: Okay, and GMP's advising that 115 Robert David Thomas replaced. Info's in the call. It is very long-winded.
0: Copy, I'll take a look at that in the call.
1: Okay, they do show expiration September 30th, 2024 on a 2005 Nissan pickup, but they gave a whole bunch of, you'll see, the commence, expire, cease, and all that.
0: I copy, thanks. I'll take a look at it real quick.
1: Sounds good. If you need further, just let me know. We'll go from there. That's 1559.
0: Pueblo, 2-10-9, do you need CAD?
1: 2-10-9, CAD. Do you have beginning mileage?
0: Yep. 32162, and I'll be working on a construction overtime, Highway 24, out by Callahan. If you'd send you the OTs.
1: Do you know the milepost or not yet?
0: Between the 330 and the 340. I'll put the road closure info in there once I get everything all set up over there with them.
1: Okay, interesting. I'll just show you your route for now. 1659.

0: Tiger 28. Are you available for a crash or no?
1: I am. What's the details?
0: Okay, you just came in. 7194 Cross Buck Point. The 1050 unknown injury. I don't have further. I'm still waiting the details of it, but you get to go at least.
1: Copy. I'll be in route.
0: I'll set the other hours.

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0: Bob Kitty, have a great night.
1: Bob Kitty, have a great one, 1701.

0: 566, I have a crash pending. Any copy info for a dispo? R66 follow. I got a crash pending at 7077 Morrell Drive. Who would you like me to give it to? I don't have any deeds yet. All I know is I'm injured. No one.
1: I can email. I'll check it out here.
0: Copy, 1702.
2: Pueblo Wildlife 284.
0: Pueblo 284, go ahead, sir.
2: Please show me off duty and have a good night.
0: Off duty, have a great one, 1702.
1: Pueblo Two Victory.
0: Two Victory, go ahead.
1: Just kind of looking through those notes. With the license plate, do they want me to take the plates, or are they just letting me know that they no longer belong to them?
0: I think they're telling you they no longer belong to the vehicle, but you may want to go through R66, I'm not sure.
1: Copy, I'll give R66 a call.
0: Thank you, sir. They weren't specific. Got 1703, and I don't want to mislead you. 1703.
1: Hello, R44.
0: R44, go ahead.
1: Yeah, you turn those lights on belong to the vehicle. We can confiscate those. I need to clear.
0: R44, I did show you clear at 1703. TV Green, did you copy direct?
1: 44 is traffic about confiscating the plates.
0: Yeah, I was just checking, thanks. I don't know if you're fucked. R44, are you heading home or are you available for a crash? R44, follow?

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1: 22.
0: Just to verify this address, it's 4661 Spelling the Street, Sam Ida Lincoln, Ocean Adam Mary Road.
1: Yes, affirmative. Process Highway 78. Let's give you 28, they're giving a new location. Can you copy further info?
2: Yeah, where are we going?
1: Okay, they're not telling me it's at Meadowbrook Parkway and Southern Rail Point, single vehicle versus a wall. Fire department just got on the scene, one party complaining of injuries, though.
2: Copy.
1: Okay, copy. Do you have a PTA in a little bit?
2: Let me plug in the interior address and I'll let you know.
1: Okay, 1707.
0: Copy.
1: Delta 69, go ahead with your traffic.
2: If he comes north off of Highway 78, about 2 miles or so, he should run into us. There's three vehicles pulled over on the side of the road.
1: No, 1707. City between, did you copy?
0: I copy, thank you.
1: I'm hearing.

0: que tu aligne todo. Okay, it sounds like we only have one crash pending after all this. They're just given different locations. Basically, you have no blockage on yours, and again, it's the vehicle versus building is what they're at.
1: Copy, and it's the South Rail going crash.
0: Copy. 1709. R66, Bubba. R66, Bubba. Name contact 1710.

0: Central Cars, another aggressive driver. I-25 northbound from the 161, speeding reckless driver. It's an orange Chevrolet truck bearing plate Charlie Victor Henry Edward 10, Colorado. Driving erratically, cutting people off. Last seen exiting on the Bassus Road. Looks like we did pass along, but the other agencies have still given to us. GSPD, 1715.
1: TDB 22,
0: go ahead.
1: TDB Colorado, Edward King Young, Nora 94, Toyota, 1996 Toyota, little SUV.
0: TDB 22, just clear. This is on a 1996 Toyota, and go ahead with the driver. Go with the driver.
1: It's going to be a hyphenated last name, Victor Ocean Tom, Adam William, hyphen Barnes, first name Jamie, John Adam Ida Mary Edward, middle name Helen, date of birth 6/15 of 90.

0: PhD with 22. Jamie's clear. She's showing expired adult regular with corrective lens of 051. It expired 6/15 of 26.
1: Thanks,
0: 1716.

0: 66 Lobo.
1: Sergeant 6, go ahead.
0: Okay, the second crash was the same one as what 2BB20 is heading to, but I am getting a new one at 6250 Palmer Park. All I have is accident with unknown injuries, no further details.
1: Hello, 2BB20, you can show me a clear with a citation, break.
0: 2BB20, go ahead.
1: I was able to get that rear plate off, however, I didn't have the proper tools for the screws and condition on the front plate. He's just going to turn it in at a later time, and I can just throw whatever crash they need me to. I'm not too sure which one I need to go to, though.
0: Yeah, no problem. Let me make sure I understand. You got the front plate off, but the rear plate you could not, correct?
1: The rear plate came off. The front plate, I didn't have the proper tools for the screws he had to use to keep it on there, and the screws were just kind of stuck in the material he had on it.

0: will show you clear that one out. And you said you cleared a citation, is that right? Okay, I need you to go to the 6250 Palmer Park Boulevard. I don't have any details. Let me see if they gave them to me. Stand by for further. Jimmy Green, it's going to be a... My copy, it's going to be a crash notification. Fire department's en route. To check the area as well. If I get anything, I'll let you know.
1: All right, copy, thanks.
0: You're welcome. 1719.
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0: R-66, go ahead.
2: I'm going to be en route to my PD for that red dash. Starting mileage is 29415. Break.
0: R-66, my cast, Rosa. Can I get that begin mileage again?
2: 29415.
0: 29415, and you have the additional. Go ahead.
3: Auto 2 PD.
2: We have everything taken care of right now.
0: Okay, so right now we're good. Should be great. Head into that one. So we're caught up so far.
2: Copy, thank you. I'll let you know.
0: Sure. 1720. R66, I also checked for priors. I found one for sure. There's some other ones, but I don't see any dispos on them. But I emailed you the Charlie Henry as well. Case number's in the call as well.
2: Copy, thank you.
0: Welcome, 1720.
1: 12583.
0: 12583, go ahead.
1: So that's 5404 North Nevada Avenue. It's going to be apartment 108.
0: Oh, so you're in apartment 108, is that right?
1: That is affirmative.
0: Okay, 1720.

0: Sorry, Gary, can I copy details?
1: Go ahead.
0: Okay, the one you're heading to, they advise, find an injury or an info on vehicle or driver, auto crash notification, does have an RP name and number, but no further details.
1: I copy, my ETA is about 25 minutes.
0: Okay, I'll let them know, 1721.
2: What, low pearl 606?
0: Pearl 606, go ahead.
2: Can you show me at 3805 Last Turn Road, apartment 339?
0: Okay, 1721.
1: I have a R66.
0: R66, go ahead.
1: Providing this mid TD, Eddie Miles is 29416. Can you let them know about that?
0: Sure, 1722.

0: Westbound Meadowbrook at South Southern Rail Point. Break. Have a vehicle off the right side of the Meadowbrook Parkway. Going to come in into a wall.
1: Okay. 1723. Attention cars, another aggressive driver, Highway 83, milepost 20, doing northbound. Looks like it's a Dodge Ram van, bearing plate Colorado, Adam Young, Charlie King, 01. Pass on the right shoulder, weaving in and out of traffic, speeding. RP has a visual, so it's wanting a sign. Looks like we ran the plate with no record found. Here to 1723.
0: Two Baker 10,
1: go ahead.
0: I'm clear by maintenance, back out to my traffic control.
1: Okay, 1723.
2: Actually, 1724. 544, can you show us out with 4583?
1: Mm-hmm. 544, you're with 483, is that right?
2: Outwind 583,
1: okay, I will show you there. Break 2 Baker, you said you had a car calling, go ahead.
0: 2 Baker 28, Colorado 10 tag, 858-6643, Toyota Camry, black and color.
1: Okay, 1724.
0: Level
1: 8 says 11, copy,
0: Morris assist.
1: MCS unit calling, go ahead,
0: nothing at 8. 11, Morris assist, Elmer Road, that way I'm cross street for you. And Sweet Road, got a white pony, I got a flag, and he's partially blocking the southbound lane. I'll be out with him for a moment.
1: Okay, 1725.

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1: This is 11 Ground Flight.
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0: Follow White Pontiac Grand Fleet.
1: We copy 1726. 32 Baker 28, your plane's coming back clear. I show Val, a 2014 Toyota sedan, dark blue in color. And Break MCS 11, your plane's coming back clear as well. I show it Val, a 2006 Pontiac sedan, white in color. Here's a 1726.

0: Level 3 grade.
1: Okay, fire department was UTL, but I got another one when you're ready. Okay, the new one's at Fontaine Boulevard in Ely. That's Edward Lincoln Young Street. All I know is no injury. I'm still waiting details.
0: Copy. I'm in route. You can probably sit by. Just send me a little one to get that for pronounce out for a minute.
1: Sure. 9727, thanks.

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1: Driver.
0: Last of Nix, Nora, Ida, X-ray. First of Nathaniel, Common, number 0307-2000.
1: I copy, that's 1720. Shoemaker 28. Well, it looks like pretty came back clear, so Val and Adult Ringo 16. Shoemaker 28, did you have further? Nothing came over.
0: Standby.
1: Standby, 1728. Shoemaker 8, can you copy update?
2: Correction. Same 802, one of those is going to be Coast Light Limited out of Larimer County with PR.
1: Oh, I think fire department has a delayed response. I'll just say no there, I'm out though.
0: Copy, thanks.
1: Well, 1720.

0: Okay, can you copy further details on the crash?
1: My ETA is about 30 minutes.
0: Okay, I got some more details for you. They're advising that it's no injury. White Chevrolet versus a gray Honda, not blocking.
1: Copy, thanks.
0: 1730. And just so you know, it sounds like fire department canceled. They're not responding.
1: Copy, thank you.
0: 1731.
1: Bubble 1, SS-11.
0: Yeah,
1: SS-11, go ahead. Yeah, that gentleman got his tire changed. He's back on the road. You can show me clear with those assists.
0: Okay, 1731.
1: 1253, fixed all units clear.
0: 1253, copy. If you could prompt, please, the radio's really busy right now. 1731.
2: Cobo 5444.
0: Go ahead, sir.
2: Can you show me clear?
0: Copy, we'll do 1731. Have a great one.

0: Jamaica 28, copy my pedestrian, it's involved.
1: Jamaica 28, go ahead.
0: Last of Henry, Edward, Nora, David, Robert, first of Chandler, Charlie, Henry, Adam, Nora, David, Lincoln, Edward, Robert, Edward,
1: 01-09-1999.
0: 1733. Bravo, Jamaica
1: 28, go ahead.
0: They transported my driver to Penrose, Maine, not emergent. Break.
1: Okay, go ahead.
0: We can start the next cone rotation. It's going to have heavy front end damage and inside the wall. Break.
1: The Chevy has heavy front end damage and what? It's inside the wall?
0: It's partially in someone's backyard.
1: Okay, did you have further? Go ahead.
0: Two-picker 8 still heading to a crash.
1: Yes, he is. We got another one.
0: Copy, disregard.
1: Okay, and what have you, the Chandler party is coming back clear. I should have valid adult regular restricted corrective lenses on a 1-7.
0: Thanks.
1: You're welcome, 1734. Can you get 28, Papa?
0: Go ahead.
1: Okay, the address did not verify. Who do you usually use for this rotation as far as shows?
0: Next one, okay.
1: I understand though, but is it Randy? Can you give me an idea of who you use for this? If not, I can go through supervision.
0: Randy's is fine.
1: Okay, 1735.

0: somebody called, looks like a portable towing. ET is approximately 30 minutes, 30.
1: Copy, thanks.
0: You're welcome. Is this a public tow or a private tow? Any holds?
1: Public. No holds.
0: Copy. 1739.
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1: Good afternoon, go ahead.
0: Ma'am, O'Brien, timing is 6233, we'll be in car 569. Starting is 46335. Coming on for overtime, head towards Powers and Airport.
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1: That could be 1745.

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1: Sure, your 10th.
0: I'll be out of my traffic control, and then once we get everything all set up, I'll let you know what lane closures are.
1: Sounds good. 1745.

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1: FS 2334, go ahead.
0: Yes, ma'am. I'm actually out in Park County, but I'm going to stay in with you guys. I'm going to be making contact on Madicap Road, Forest Service Road 211, C is in Charles, with a white van and red stripes on it. I'll give you more information here in a minute.
1: Okay, I see a contact at Rampart Range. Are you done with that then?
0: Yeah, I went through there already, and he UT on that one.
1: Okay, I'll show you
0: another
1: one, 1715.
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3: 12583.
1: Okay, ticker is on, Pro 71. Jamaica 28, 1752, 1752. Pro unit calling, go ahead.
3: 12583. Shows on at 5725. Wilkin Circle, that's William and Lincoln, King Ionora, on the four officers.
1: Can you take a cut? Jesus, apartment 4, is that right? So I'll make sure you're right.
3: Apartment 403.
1: Okay, copy, thank you. 1750.

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0: Hey, Bubba.
1: Bubba Trigger, go ahead.
0: Yeah, I'm getting another one on Eli Street. I don't know if it's the same one as what you're handling, but I'm trying to get closure for clarification from that, so I'll let you know as soon as I know.
1: Alright, copy. Thanks.
0: You're welcome, 1753.
1: Service 2334, copy point, please.
0: Go ahead, 4-7.
1: Virginia, plate Tom Zulu John 5619 on a white Chevy passenger van.
0: Okay. Looks like running the plate while I have you. Somebody just won. My system is running really slow. It is coming back. Looks like clear. I show it on a white 2006 Chevrolet van if it matches.
1: Alright, copy. I'm gonna see if anybody's inside.
0: Okay, copy. 7254.
1: Go ahead.
0: Okay, it's the same one. We're every time a new person calls, they have to create a new call, so you just got the one so far. Thank you.
1: Alright, copy, thank you.
0: 17 to 12.

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1: Fire is clear. Omni partially blocked in Meadowbrook. Traffic is able to get around.
0: Pick up, you're deactivated in camera. Station 1.
2: Bubba Speaker 19, on duty in cab.
0: Speaker 19, good afternoon. I see you, go ahead.
2: Captain, UMLs 43670. I'll be back to 2 David for traffic control over time.
0: Oh, okay, I'll let him know. Have a good one, 1801.

0: 2334.
1: FS 2334, go ahead.
0: Yes, ma'am, I didn't find any issues with this individual. I didn't run him or anything like that, but is the registered owner by first name of Eric, perhaps?
1: Yeah, it's kind of like Eric Casey.
0: Okay, perfect. If you could you send me that information via email, and I will be cleared for tomorrow.
1: Okay, I'm not sure if we have your email. Do you mind calling in just to make sure?
0: Yes, ma'am. When I get some service, I'll give you a call.
1: Okay, if I can find it in the meantime, I'll do it. But I just don't know if we have it. Well, you know, 1802.
0: Yeah, USDA.gov.
1: Yeah, but sometimes we have them, sometimes don't. But I'll let you know. 1802.
0: Well, should I hear? I'm in the area.